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Tour is going down in Atlanta. 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And if you want to be in the building, Hawk and Tom is going to hook you up in the morning, all right? Your last chance to win is right here on your favorite station, B93.7. 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I'm Post Malone and Morgan Wallen.

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1: 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Can't forget about Sunday Fun Day, because at the end of the game, they let the kids run the bases, which is definitely a home run. I'm no pencil, but you know I got a point. The Greenville Drive is the place to be. 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
2: 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Roofers think they're a problem. Valleys are what we call those V-shaped areas where the slope of the gable meets the slope of the roof. It's where all the water that's flowing off of your shingles pools together on its way to the gutters. And pooling water is bad. If a roof is going to leak, chances are it's going to leak there. But like the Army Corps of Engineers rerouting the Mississippi, we send all that water into the valley on purpose. And then one of our guys has to make sure those valleys can handle the deluge. That's where experience comes in. Where a guy who's seen all the mistakes and fixed all the mistakes thinks long and hard about how to build it without any mistakes. Because the longevity and durability of your home's roof depends on that valley and depends on that guy. Guy Roofing. You got a roof? You got a guy.

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0: 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Make sure you share their stories so that together we can help them get into their perfect forever homes.
1: 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Stop by. 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

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One of my good friends, Kayla Thomas, she works at KISS out there in L.A. Well, she had Olivia Rodrigo come inside the studio there at the radio station, and they designed the entire studio. I wish Hawk and Tom would design the studio when I come in.

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Young girl, me know for tick, me know for top. 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

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Shout out to, of course, all of our sister stations. We have partnered with the Greenville Jazz Festival, and I want to make sure that you know what's going on. 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
1: The United States hadn't reached a World Cup quarterfinal since 1930. The round of 16 match against Belgium became something stranger. A one-man stand. Tim Howard, the American goalkeeper, son of New Jersey, made 15 saves, the most ever recorded in a single World Cup match in the modern statistical era. Diving, parrying, blocking, palming away strike after strike. Belgium scored twice at extra time. Julian Green pulled one back. The USA went out, but Howard, his beard slick with sweat, became briefly a national folk figure. Americans photoshopping his face onto Mount Rushmore into the moon landing. He didn't win the match, he won the country's imagination. Sometimes that's the closest soccer comes in America.
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I think in another life, my job, my dream job would be movie theater popcorn bucket designer. 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Genius.

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1: 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Can't forget about Sunday Fun Day, because at the end of the game, they let the kids run the bases, which is definitely a home run. I'm no pencil, but you know I got a point. The Greenville Drive is the place to be. 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

A movie that's coming out soon that's got a lot of people excited. Supergirl is out the 26th. And I just saw a movie posted for this and something's not adding up. She's supposed to be like bulletproof, right? How are her ears pierced? Explain to me how that's possible.

Hey, answer this for me today on the show. How far have you gone to impress a crush? You won't believe what I did to impress my now fiance. So I guess it worked. Hang on. I'm just asking. Coming up.

0: Brew's got a question he's been dying to ask you. I'm just asking with Brew.
1: It is Brew. What's going on, Paula? How far have you gone to impress a crush?
2: One time I learned all the rules to football for this guy.
1: Yeah.
2: I was like, oh, he really, it was all over his profile, football or whatever. And
1: yeah.
2: So I learned all these rules and we went on like 1.5 dates.
1: Oh gosh. Now you know what a nickelback position does on third down. Thanks for that.
2: Exactly. Now I'm like in the bar with my girlfriends and I'm like, oh man.
1: Yeah, that was a
2: running back. He's made an awesome pet. And I'm just in there like, what?
1: So the next guy will appreciate that so much though. Don't worry.
2: I think so.
0: Brew on the radio.
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0: Thanks for hanging out with me, Brew. 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How far have you gone to impress a crush?
1: I took up running, and I was in pain every step.
0: Two birds, one stone, yeah, though. By the time, if it doesn't work out, at least, hey, you're going to be in shape?
1: I guess, if I don't have a heart attack, yeah.
0: Yeah. Oh, that puke was worth it.
1: He definitely was worth it.

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Caribbean girl, me know for tick, me know for top, yeah. Man, I watch my body like say them, I watch a match, yeah. Anything him say them, girl, I do it like it's tax.

0: What's going on, Justin? It's Brew. And how far have you gone to impress a crush?
1: I've gone through 8 seasons of a show I could not stand just so I had something to talk about.
0: Let me know if this rings a bell. A hot new bombshell enters the villa.
1: Something like that.

Hey, your good news next. Hang out for all the feels. Yeah, sharing the good news from around the world and from your life. If you have something that made you smile, you want to shout it out on the radio, you know what to do. 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

0: The feel-good story you didn't know you needed. Aww. Here's all the feels.
1: Hey, what's up, Jenna? So you had some good news, something that made you smile today. What was it?
2: I just laid under some trees for a little bit and listened to some really relaxing music, and I think it's important, and it's just a good thing to take time for yourself, you know, in nature.
1: I love that.
2: And just reset. And that's what I did this morning.
1: That might be my favorite good news piece. It's just like laid under some trees, roll around in some grass. I think we all need that. It's like stay sane, right?
2: Yes, soak absolutely.
1: It up. Can't wait to get outside. I'm doing that ASAP. Thanks for sharing your good news today. Have a great rest of the week.
2: Thank you. You too. I appreciate it.
1: Thanks. Bye.
2: Okay, bye.
1: Here's today's quote. You can be ambitious and still leave room for rest.
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Oh, what's up? It's Brew. And shout out to you if you're trying your best today. 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You're doing amazing.

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0: Getting back into love them or list them today. Yesterday, we heard from a listener, the guy she's been dating for 8 months just dropped the bomb that he has a daughter, but he's not in her life still. Is that a deal breaker?
1: I think that's a big red flag. Like, 8 months? And he didn't tell you that he has a kid?
0: Yeah.
1: I mean, even if he's not in her life, that's a no for me. List him.
0: All right. What do you think? Let me know at The Brew Show.

0: We heard from Leslie yesterday for Love 'Em or List 'Em. Her boyfriend of 8 months just dropped that he has a kid. He's not really involved in her life, but still, deal breaker or not so big of a deal?
1: My first instinct is big deal. Yeah, that's a long time. I would expect that to come out within the first 2-3 dates, honestly. Yeah, I would want to know why it got held in that long. It doesn't seem like it's something you could just like forget to mention.
0: Oh man, we got to call her back in minutes. What do you think? At the Bruce Show for your feedback.

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1: A nation of 4 million people, less than 30 years old as a country. Croatia had reached one World Cup semifinal in 1998. 20 years later, Luka Modric, 5'8", captain, the boy who'd grown up under shell fire during the war, dragged a new generation to the final three knockout matches in a row, went to extra time. Two went to penalties. Roughly 120 miles run by the squad in three matches. They lost the final to France 4-2. Modric won the golden ball anyway. He took it home, set it on a shelf, and went back to Real Madrid. Croatia's tiny coast was a scene of red and white.
0: Stay tuned to this Odyssey station for more Stories from the Pitch.
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0: calling Leslie back in minutes for Love Him or List Him. She found out her boyfriend of 8 months has a kid, and he just now told her. Is that a huge deal or not so much?
1: I think it's kind of a red flag because, I mean, it's your daughter. Why are you not sharing that?
0: Don't tell me on the first date, but maybe like after a month?
1: No.
0: 8 months?
1: This would have been like a reveal beforehand.

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Love them or list them. We got to call back Leslie, who is dating a guy for 8 months, and he just dropped that he's had a daughter this whole time that he forgot or hasn't told her for some reason. We got your feedback. I think we have our decision. Love them or list them. We'll give her the verdict next.

0: One date, one story. One big decision. 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Are they serious? With Love 'Em or List 'Em.
1: Leslie, welcome back. It's Love 'Em or List 'Em. We've been talking about your situation for the past day about your boyfriend you've been seeing for 8 months, and he just dropped the news that he does have a biological daughter, which feels like a Maury type of TV show thing, right?
2: Mm-hmm.
1: You are the father.
2: Exactly.
1: Less scandalous, though. She's not really a part of his life. She's parented by her mom and new husband in a different state. So I can see how it's like, you know, maybe not the most vital thing in the world, but we still thought like, yeah, this is some information that, I'm not saying first date dropping on you, but first month or two would have been nice to know. So like that was where the red flag came up from our listeners. But overall, they've decided that you should love him.
2: Okay.
1: You know?
2: Yeah, that's very positive feedback. I feel the same way. And if it was something that I felt was completely off, I think my gut would have been screaming at me.
1: Right. Absolutely.
2: You know? Yeah.
1: And we're just here for your validation. We're here to tell you, you're not crazy. It was a little like, you know, unfortunate timing to wait 8 months into a relationship to be like, oh yeah, right. By the way, I have a daughter. But out of sight, out of mind, like she's not a huge part of his life, but could be someday. And as long as you're okay with that, and that's something you could see yourself being a part of, then yeah, we say love him.
2: Absolutely. Thank you so much for your help with this. And to all your listeners, this was much needed validation in this situation.
1: That's what we're here for. Absolutely. Now, if he drops that he has a son somewhere else, that's where I'll be like, all right, you got to list him.
2: That's a little different.
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1: 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I'm no pencil, but you know I got a point. 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

Badman she love, badman she love, yeah. 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
1: Population, 330,000, roughly the size of Pittsburgh. Iceland qualified for their first World Cup in 2018 with a part-time coach, a dentist. Their opening match drew Argentina. Lionel Messi missed a penalty. Iceland held on, 1-1. Final whistle. The traveling Icelandic fans packed into one corner of the stadium broke into the Viking thunderclap. Slow, rhythmic, skull that they brought to Euro 2016 2 years before. The smallest nation ever to qualify for a World Cup. They wouldn't make it past the group. They didn't need to. Their goalkeeper was a film director. Their coach, a dentist. Their fans, an entire country. Football occasionally makes room for stories like this.
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1: 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I'm no pencil, but you know I got a point. 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
1: Not long ago, Vogue was telling us that backside cleavage was in again, and I had no idea it was out. Yes, plumber's crack, that is in, apparently. And also, frontside cleavage is also a thing now. I guess it's called man cleavage or male cleavage. You know, and it's not one of those oopsies, I forgot a button. It's one of those, like, is this a shirt or a cape? It's a bunch of models. They were at this film festival, and the shirt was unbuttoned down to his belly button. And I've got a picture of it right here. Here's one of the models. His name is Alton Mason.
2: Yeah.
1: Look at that. Now, most guys I know don't have a chest like Alton.
3: I was going to say, this trend is not for everyone.
1: Exactly.
3: Neither is the butt crack trend.
2: Really?
3: It's not. No, Tom? Yeah.
2: I have good cleavage.
3: No, I know you take your shirt off on hot days.
2: Oh, it's hot in here sometimes.
3: But yeah, please.
1: Yeah. I mean, you think about it, and you see this, maybe even a mannequin, you know, you'll see the buttons all the way down, and you think, most guys you know don't have a chest like

0: like that. So, you know, if this is going to be a fashion trend, I don't think it is for all of us.
1: Not for the South.
0: They say that they're designing some of these shirts. They do have some buttons to them, but technically, if you have got to work on your summer physique, you can kind of ease into it one button at a time. Looking at these pictures, I'm like, wow.
1: You know, just because a celebrity wears it does not mean it's becoming a trend. Look at some of these outfits they wear at the award shows.
0: Well, yeah.
1: Or the Met Gala.
0: Right.
1: When they go all out on these hats and dresses and looking half nude. And I'm like, please, not at church, mama.
2: I think it's like women's styles. There's styles you see on beautiful women with perfect bodies. And you don't want to try to replicate those unless you have the time, money, trainers, and chefs to do that too.
3: And that's exactly what I tell myself. I look at someone like that and I'm like, she looks that way because that's her job to look like that. Mm-hmm. It's not my job.
0: But some people don't care. I've had the pleasure of seeing a shirtless man with his family at Walmart before.
1: Huh.
0: Yeah. I was hoping an employee might, you know, help him over into the shirt section. I'm like, what is going on?
2: I don't think you're allowed to do that.
0: I actually did some research on it.
2: It says no shirt, no shoes, no service.
0: That's in a lot of places. But they say when it comes to certain Walmarts, it is...
2: clothing optional?
0: No, it's not. It's individual store management has the right of refusals of service to people in the way they dress at certain Walmarts.
1: So he gets to pick and choose what he thinks is appropriate.
0: The manager does.
1: Yeah, I don't think that's right either.
3: And knowing if you're the one he pulls aside, that's your sign.
0: Well, yeah. Okay.
3: Go put on a shirt.
2: If you get called out in a Walmart, you've made a bad decision.
0: But sometimes, you know, you got the guys that's got the tank top on and it slid over.
1: And
2: there's an escapee.
0: Yes, there is. But
1: you think he feels the wind blowing
3: through those little sprigs of hair.
0: Yeah, they say most inappropriate times to go shirtless in public. These are just a few that people have mentioned. And it said, if you've turned 60, only thing worse than seeing a big guy is looking at a guy with droopy boobs. Let me help you out into the bra section, sir.
1: Don't make people feel self-conscious. Be yourself when you're on the beach.
2: But not at Walmart.
0: At the beach. Yeah, at the beach, it's okay. Yeah. But they also say, if you have something physically wrong with you, like, I guess, my Popeye arm that, you know, where my tendon, my bicep tendon detached from my shoulder, and now I've
1: Own
0: got this...
1: It.
0: What?
1: Own it.
0: I did. I mean, I'll flex for you if you want me to. I got a big old baseball.
3: Just kidding.
0: Listen, it's really weird looking, though.
3: It's not that weird. Honestly, if you wouldn't have said something, I never would have noticed it.
0: Oh, okay.
1: Now it's all I look at.
0: Yeah. If I have a short sleeve shirt in here, I'm self-conscious now.
1: Yeah, but you know what? When I was in eighth grade, I had to have surgery on the back of my leg. And so I have a big scar.
0: Huh?
1: And for years, I wouldn't wear shorts. I was so self-conscious. I wouldn't wear shorts. And I finally got it. I'm like, I don't care. I'm going to be myself. If somebody behind me that sees the scar down my leg doesn't like it, I don't care.
3: Yes, that's how I feel about my cellulite. If you're looking, it's your problem.
1: Yeah, we're looking.
0: You know what? I've started some varicose veins right behind my kneecap.
1: Get a tattoo. U.S. map.
3: Yeah, oh, my gosh.
0: Right behind my kneecap.
1: Yeah.
0: That's kind of a weird place to get a tattoo, though. Is it tender back there?
3: I thought I had a bruise the other day. I'm like, what happened? And I look down, I'm like, oh, my gosh, it's just a clump of veins. It's so mean looking. Like, why is my body doing this?
2: Y'all are falling apart.
0: Yeah.
3: I know.
0: And finally, say most inappropriate time for guys to go shirtless in public at a child's birthday party.
1: True. Yeah. Unless it's a pool party.
0: It's a pool party. That's okay. But if you're, you know, if it's just hot in the summertime and you're out there grilling and it gets hot and you're taking your shirt off, that ain't the time to do it.
3: Oh, those burgers will be extra juicy because you're sweating all in them.
0: Yeah, maybe with a hair or two in them, too. Because that chest hair is poofed out there. Uncle Bud, put on a shirt while you're grilling those burgers.
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1: You know, when I am grocery shopping, I'm not thinking healthy alternatives. When those Nutta Butters are just staring me right in the face right there, is it BOGO? I'll get two of them because it takes a long time for them to expire.
2: I can't tell you the last time I've been on the cookie aisle.
1: Okay.
2: If I don't go down it, I don't look, then I don't buy anything.
1: Well, a lot of people, they want to be healthy and lose some weight. The new technology is transforming grocery shopping experiences so you can be healthier.
3: Okay.
1: Yeah, and you won't believe the last one's very interesting.
3: So far, I don't believe any of them.
1: Oh, what do you mean?
3: I like this whole transforming your shopping experience to be healthier. It just sounds like something that people would try to do and not succeed in because we like the stuff that's not healthy.
1: Well, technology, that's what they're doing. The AI-powered carts recognize items as they are added, suggesting healthier alternatives for you, providing personalized nutrition recommendations while you are shopping. Like, are you sure you want to get that?
4: That's rude.
1: I know.
3: Let me tell you how it's actually going to work.
1: Okay.
3: The AI is going to suggest options that someone paid for them to suggest.
2: Yeah, because wouldn't you think if it's like you don't need those Duncan Hines cookies, don't you think Duncan Hines is going to file a lawsuit that they're trying to sabotage their brand?
3: And the store is going to lose money because eventually you'll be like, well, I probably shouldn't just have any of these, and they'll put less stuff in their cart.
1: Or they'll say, that's got too high sodium in it. You need more low sodium in your diet.
4: Girl, you're going to bloat if you get that.
1: Yeah.
4: Put it back.
1: And they say there's also nutritional cart calculators, tools within online grocery platforms where you can shop at like Walmart, and they analyze the total nutritional value that's in your cart.
4: The total?
1: Yeah.
4: If you shop for groceries for the entire week and they hit that total, that's going to make me be like, you know what? I just won't eat.
1: Yeah. It's got like
3: not me.
1: It's got a nutritional score for you. Before you check out, it's like, this is how nutritious your week's going to be.
3: So when I got diabetes, I caught diabetes, I started getting these apps that were supposed to tell me what things were better, had more or less sugar and more fiber, all this crap.
1: Yeah, they got those.
3: They don't work very well.
1: They don't?
3: They don't. And they're, you know what? I spend 30 minutes in front of one product before I decide whether to buy it or not. That's going to have to get a lot better before those are any good because there'd be half the things they wouldn't know what were. Like,
1: okay.
3: I'd take a scan of the code, and it would be like, we don't recognize this product. I'm like, I guess it's safe then.
1: Well, you can scan some of the barcodes now, and it will tell you all the stuff that's in that stuff. You know.
3: That's exactly what
1: so
3: I was talking
1: you're
3: about.
1: You're saying that does not work?
3: I'm not on a lot of products, it doesn't. Like, you try it, and it doesn't come up. It doesn't recognize. Especially when you go to Costco or Sam's, because they're the bulk thing, and it's not in their database.
1: Oh, okay.
3: At least that's what I found.
1: So I say the best for last. Some stores, if you want to burn some calories, they have a cart that's designed to help shoppers burn calories while they're walking the aisles. It allows the shoppers to select different levels of resistance on their shopping cart.
3: I get those automatically.
4: Yeah, exactly.
3: The wappa, wappa, wappa, wappa.
1: Yeah.
2: I did buggy lifts one day because I happened to take off, because I always test drive my buggy before I take off. And sure enough, it was a pop, pop, pop, pop, pop wheel. And the other day I'm in the grocery store and I tried out a cart and it made this awful noise. So I put it back. I was walking through the store and I start hearing that noise. I could hear it through the whole store. I knew where that man was the whole time. But so anyway, I'm pushing the cart and the wheel starts. So I just pick up the front of the car and just walk through the whole store that way.
3: Wow.
2: So I feel like I got some upper body workout kind of
1: like
2: going on.
1: It's like an exercise.
3: I always get the ones, too, that pull to the right or the left.
1: I hate that.
3: So you're going down, you're veering towards people in the aisle. You're like, I'm sorry.
2: See, all mine are like that, right at that alcohol aisle.
3: Oh, yeah. Once
2: I'm like,
3: put a
2: why
3: ton
2: is
3: of
2: it going that way?
3: Well, okay.
1: If I get one drifting to the right or left at Walmart, I just take it to the auto department. It's like, you need to get these wheels aligned.
4: That's a great point that I've never thought about. How do you have a whole tire section and you can't grease these wheels?
1: Exactly.
2: Hey, I like that.
1: Put that up on the lip if you don't mind. I'm trying to do a little shopping here. But the shopping cart, not only do you have resistance, it also has a pulse monitor, timer, and computer for working out its speeds for you.
4: Oh, please tell me this thing does not ding out loud because people will be stressing me out and that thing will go beep, beep, beep, beep.
1: Yeah.
3: Plus, that's what's that going to add to the price of groceries to put all that crap in a shopping cart.
2: And as many times as I've seen shopping carts being pushed down the sidewalk in different areas.
3: Right. You have homeless people who are in great

0: Hey, good morning. This is the Hawk and Tom Show. It's Friday already. It's 5:57. Got some sunshine, and they say record high temperatures today, around 95 degrees.
1: So in our house, I've got two teenagers and a wife, and there is always someone looking for one of their devices or another. The biggest offender is EarPods.
0: Yeah.
1: They are always looking for those things. And we're always getting on the Find My app where you make something beep, and all of a sudden you'll hear a beep coming from somewhere. And like, oh, yay, I left them in the bathroom, or I left them here, and they run off and grab them.
0: They need to use that for Easter egg hunts. That'd be easier for the kids.
1: It wouldn't be a hunt for them, would it? So this one woman has a rather viral situation going on TikTok right now. She went viral for revealing that she accidentally swallowed one of her AirPods.
0: Oh, wow.
1: How do you do that? That's a good question, Kato.
2: Hungry.
1: She was laying out her vitamins for the day, and somehow one of the AirPods ended up in the vitamin pile or close enough to it that she scooped them up with her hand, threw them in her mouth, and swallowed them.
3: And you know what? I believe this, because why are vitamins so ginormous?
1: I know. They're big ones now.
3: I mean, I started taking omega-3. It's like a horse pill. Mm-hmm. You should see my eyes start watering. I'm like, clack, the whole time.
2: I'd get one omega, just omega-1, and take three of those.
3: Why didn't someone tell me that sooner?
0: Yeah. I have to cut mine up with a knife and fork.
2: I crush mine.
0: That's how big my vitamins are.
3: Mine's a little gel packet. I've been thinking about poking a hole in it and just drinking it.
0: You just get a straw, put a straw in there.
2: See, y'all don't do it right. My vitamins are gummies.
0: Yeah.
3: Oh, Flintstones?
1: What happens when you mix them up?
2: They're a lot.
1: Kato comes into work really chill one morning.
0: Yeah.
1: We know what happened.
2: They are gummies.
1: Well, she grabbed her vitamins, inadvertently added the AirPod to the pile, and didn't realize it till she was in her car and it said her AirPod was connected.
0: Oh, wow.
1: And she's like, I don't have my AirPods with me. She finally figured out what was going on and freaked out, so she called Poison Control, and they said, go ahead and just wait for it to pass. Unless you experience a lot of pain, it's unlikely this is going to cause you any other problems. So she started checking daily to wait for it to pass.
2: Uh-huh. Oh.
1: But apparently she started taking laxatives also.
0: Oh, boy.
1: And so things got so bad that she wasn't able to fully check every time.
0: Mm-hmm.
1: And she believes it passed and she missed it, because she went finally after day 5 and had a doctor x-ray her, and they said it's no longer in you and it no longer connects now when she has her phone.
2: Uh-huh. Could she not do Find My AirPods while it was inside?
1: That would have been so cool.
2: You could see it go through it, you know.
1: Well, just hear it.
2: Yeah.
3: See, that's what I was wondering, getting a phone call. Like, would you be able to hear the phone call from your stomach on the outside, you know?
1: I doubt it, but they would hear a lot of gurgling.
0: I'd like to see a picture of what her AirPod looks like, because there's all different kinds, shapes of those.
1: Well, a lot of them are just white and kind of roundish.
0: Yeah, but I guess it's not. I always thought they kind of have an L shape to them.
1: Some do, but some don't. Yeah, but even so, it still wouldn't be that big a difference in some of those big vitamins.
0: I agree.
1: But she says that people were asking her questions like, hey, if you had found it, would you have still used it?
0: Oh, no.
1: And she said it would have depended on what kind of, quote, damage had been done.
0: Oh.
1: I understand. I've been in the situation with a tooth or a crown that came out once. And I was on vacation in Jamaica on a honeymoon thing. And that's this tooth right here.
0: Oh.
1: If you search, you can find it later.
2: A little off-colored, I see.
1: No, that's just the way it is.
0: Did you really have to dig around and find it?
1: It wasn't that complicated.
0: Oh, my goodness.
2: I tell you, iPods, they're cheaper than a crown.
1: I know, right?
0: Mm-hmm. Okay, but you fished it out of the toilet.
1: Mm-hmm.
3: Aren't crowns kind of small?
1: Pretty small, but I mean, I found it.
3: Did you get a little metal detector?
1: No, it's not metal. It's just, it looks like a tooth. It's this
0: it's
1: one.
0: It's like a porcelain.
2: It's a tooth.
3: Yeah. Oh, I thought crowns were the silver thing.
1: No, they don't have to be. You can, but you can get them regular tooth color too.
3: Oh.
0: Wow.
1: So rather than have to buy a new one, I just get it a good clean bath, real careful, real clean.
3: Okay.
1: And then I took it to the dentist when I got home, and they put it back in.
3: Oh. They said, I ain't touching that thing, nasty.
1: I didn't tell them.
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0: Our yoga instructor challenged us to find inner peace. I found it faster than anyone. After 4 seconds, I stood up and screamed, "I found nirvana! I win!" They asked me to leave. 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
1: 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Good morning. 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Sunny with near record high temperatures. Going to be up near 95 today.
2: Well, if you're planning something to do this year off for vacation, how about a reading retreat? It's a thing. A lot of young folks are doing it. I'll tell you what it is coming up.

0: 93.7. Good morning. It's the Hawk and Tom Show with sunny skies and really high temperatures. Near record high of 95 today. Back down to 92 tomorrow. Right now it is 613.
1: Well, here's something you can do if you want to plan like a retreat or a vacation. Especially the younger generation is doing it. It's a reading retreat. It's becoming popular for weekends and vacation getaways for the younger generations.
0: Why would you need a retreat to read?
1: You tell me.
0: I mean, can't you do that at your house?
1: The retreats over this weekend, they pay upwards of $1,000 to read with strangers. Or you can just go read alone if you want to.
2: They don't make you read out loud, do they? Because I still have a little like trauma from that school.
1: You're in school, and then we're going to read this book out loud, and we're going to go from desk to desk, and you count down the paragraphs of ones you have to read.
3: And it was awful when I counted wrong, and it got to me, and I'm like, that's not the one I just studied.
1: But they say book club retreats have increased like 265%.
0: I don't understand.
1: Let me save you some money. You know what? Just grab you a book and go out to the woods and just enjoy your reading out there. It'll save you some money.
3: Well, you got to think, if you're home, you've got a lot of distractions, whether it be your husband, kids, wife, family, work. And the retreat, you probably in a wilderness with nature and bird sounds and peacefulness.
2: Which would also distract me. I'd be like, would somebody shut that bird up? I've read the same paragraph three times.
1: Well, there's boutique lodging and meals included with this reading retreat that you can do. And, Tori, unfortunately, they say they are booked where you read it out loud together.
2: Ugh.
1: So you read, you share the book with somebody and you're reading out loud.
2: That sounds awful. You had me until that part.
1: So what was the last book you did read?
3: Oh, gosh.
1: If you can't remember, you're not alone. A third of Americans haven't read a book in the last year.
3: Mine was The Menu at Stacks Omega. That should count as a book.
1: It's
3: there are a lot
1: one.
3: Of pages and pictures. I don't read.
1: 63% of us would like to read more. 66 have a collection of books at home, probably lined up on the shelf, look like little trophies that have dust all over them to impress your friends when they come over. Some people say they even hide books they are reading when they invite friends over.
0: Why?
1: Because they don't look as smart. There's some books out there that make them not look as smart.
0: Apparently, you're still going to look better than Cato because he's not reading at all.
3: But now, if it's a comic book, Tom.
1: Don't insult.
3: And you got a bookmark in there on page four.
1: They're only 25 pages long.
0: I think you're missing out on a lot if you don't read. There are so many incredible stories.

0: movies, and you see a movie, you only see a version of the book. But if you read it, you get to imagine all that in your head, and it's much deeper into the story.
1: Well, also, they go into more detail in the books in terms of, like, what the actual characters are thinking. So, you can see it on screen, and you're like, oh, she looks confused. But then when you get into the book and it digs down, you realize it's deeper than that.
2: Okay,
3: you're not convincing.
2: Yeah.
3: In fact, you gave me an idea. I'm gonna start a Netflix retreat.
2: Okay,
3: I'll just put a big screen up in the woods. Come out, bring your tent.
0: You know what's interesting is that these days people are proud of being ignorant. Like that's like
3: see, you think because you don't read, you're ignorant.
0: Well, by literally, that's what the word means. Well, ignorant means you don't know about something.
2: But audiobooks,
0: ignorant doesn't mean you're stupid. It means you're unaware of.
3: Unaware of a nonfiction book or a fiction book. I mean.
2: I've learned, and he's right, because ignorant, when you say that to somebody, it's like you just don't know about the subject. It's not an insult like we've taken it before.
1: I'm going to take it as an insult.
0: It doesn't mean
1: somebody
0: you're
1: calls
0: stupid,
1: me
0: it
1: ignorant.
0: Means you're uneducated or unaware.
1: Yeah. Oh, we should have just said I'm uneducated.
0: Well, I did. I said you're ignorant.
2: If they say ignorant, it's okay. If they say idiot, that's a different story.
0: Yeah, idiot
3: means... I'm offended by that, and I'm going to contact my attorney today. I was harassed at work, and I've got proof. I've got listeners.
0: I think you're ignorant of the law.
2: And you know what? Audiobooks count, Cato. I'm an audio learner. I like to listen to books.
3: Do they count, Tom, or is he ignorant too?
0: Mm. I mean, at least you've heard the whole story. You've actually heard the book at that point.
2: I skip parts of it because you told
0: me... He's ignorant.
2: He told me to read Atlas Shrugged. That book is long. So I went and got the audio version online. And I just skip parts because I'm like, I mean, it's probably got a good message. I don't got it all, but...
3: I couldn't even watch that on Netflix because it was too long.
2: How long was that?
3: It was two different separate episodes, and I don't remember how much each one of them, but I'm like, oh, that's long.
2: It's got a good message, Tom says. But I've listened to the book, parts of the book. And you do sometimes. You lose track of when you're on that page and you got to go reread the page. You go reread the paragraph.
1: That's when my ADD flares up like an infection. Mm-hmm. I will sit there and I will read the same paragraph so many times, and then I'll be like, I don't even know what I just read. So then I have to go back and read it again.
2: Yeah, listen, I have that with the audiobooks sometimes too. I got to go re-listen.
1: Rewind.
2: Well, here's our friend Nate Bregetzi talking about reading.
4: Reading is the key to smart, I believe. And I want to do it. I like the idea of reading. I even buy books. But these books are the most words. And it's every book. You just open it. And you're like, what are you talking about? And they don't let up. Every page, just more words. How about you put some blank pages in there? Why don't you let me get my head above water for 2 seconds? My eyes can read good. It's my brain. My eyes are such good readers. I feel so bad because they're attached to this dumb brain. I mean, they're looking at these words and they're like, you're not getting any of this, man? That's the fifth time we've read that sentence. Let's try another one.
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0: Hey there, what's going on? It's Friday on the Hawk and Tom Show, 6:30. Got some sunshine today. It looks like a high of around 95 degrees.
1: I got a question for you guys and everyone listening right now. Have you ever actually had to show anyone your diploma or your college degree?
0: No.
1: Or is it just sitting a little leather booklet thing somewhere in a closet?
2: Mm-hmm. Boxed up.
0: Now, I did rock my tassel from my graduation. It's still on my car rear view.
1: Well, I think we need to start showing our diplomas more often, because there is a story that's hit the news real big about a pilot who was literally flying for decades. He flew for Air Canada. His name is Jeffrey Wall. And in 2025, he finally retired after 27 years.
0: Okay.
1: However, that same year, the Canadian authorities did an audit on everything.
0: Uh-oh.
1: And they stumbled across something. This guy had never, ever gotten a license to be a pilot.
0: You're kidding me.
1: He flew approximately 900 domestic and international flights on a forged license.
0: Wow.
1: He earned millions of dollars in salary over the course of his career, which makes sense. You figure a pilot's making, what, at close to $200 a year, probably, and over 27 years, that's going to be a lot of money.
3: Do we have the name of whoever forged his documents? Because I'd like to hire them. I think I'd be a good surgeon.
1: Mm. Really? No, we don't, Tori. No,
0: my question's, where did he learn to fly a big plane like that?
1: Well, they said, don't worry, he knew what he was doing. He took all of the different classes along the way that he was supposed to take once he was flying. So they would have like, the yearly update that you had to take, and he would do that and pass it.
0: But I'm like, it's a big airplane. Like, you got to practice on something. You can't just get on there and go, what button do I push?
3: Well, that's true, but you can blame a lot on turbulence.
0: Okay.
3: I feel like I hit a wrong button. That was a turbulence, not me.
2: Are there any airplane video games out there?
1: Absolutely. Well, Microsoft Flight Simulator can probably teach you
0: there
1: to fly.
0: You but it's still, I mean, that's a controller that you got in your hand. That's not like all the buttons you see up there. When you look into a cockpit, oh, there's so many buttons.
2: He's Googling it. What does the red button on the left side mean?
3: No, he's taking pictures and uploading it to ChatGPT.
1: Well, they say that the public safety was never compromised through his entire employment with Air Canada. He was fully trained, and he successfully met or exceeded required current training, demonstrating a high level of competence.
0: Well, sure they're going to say that, because all these people are going to complain.
1: He never had any incidents.
0: Yeah.
1: There's pilots that have the licenses and stuff that have accidents, and this guy never had one in 27 years.
2: Makes you wonder why they even said anything. If I found that out in my own company, I'd say, y'all better keep quiet about this.
1: I would have, too.
2: He messed
1: been like,
2: up, and he's retired.
1: What? Yeah, he's retired.
2: Kudos.
1: No one tell.
0: A lot of people don't know this, but at first, we had to have our disc jockey license, our FCC license to actually be on the radio.
1: It's not called a disc jockey license, by the way.
0: FCC license.
1: Right.
0: Yeah, that's what
1: Eventually said yes.
0: Yeah. Okay, but still, you gotta get.
1: What's your point?
2: He forged it because can you tell?
0: I'm not really had my license for years.
1: We kind of all knew that.
0: Oh, okay.
1: We were hoping we'd get to retirement and just not tell anybody.
0: You don't have to tell anybody.
2: But you know, I think if you can do the job, you don't have to have a degree to do the job. Just do it.
1: Would you say that if you had gotten on the plane knowing that he didn't have it?
2: Well, I wouldn't have probably got on knowing that. But if they knew it, he wouldn't be there.
3: After like the 10th or 20th, I'd be like, all right, he knows what he's doing.
2: Yeah.
3: I wouldn't be one of the first ones to get on the plane.
0: Well, you wouldn't do that, like Tori said, with a doctor or a physician. I'm like,
2: you have to know.
0: I want to make
1: Tori's
0: sure.
1: trying to do it.
0: I know. But I'm glad they put their diplomas up on the wall.
1: That's
0: in
1: true.
0: Their office.
1: They do. I'm like, they should make pilots do that.
3: Yeah, but you could just clearly fake that.
2: Yeah.
3: Like, yes, I did go to the University of Miami. Go Dolphins. Whatever they are.
1: Oh boy.
3: I do more research before I put it on my wall.
1: She's right with AI and stuff now. You could probably make a pretty convincing fake document.
0: Well, when I get my hair cut, I want her to be a master barber. The hairdressers.
2: The cosmetology license.
0: They put those right beside the mirror.
3: And that's
1: what
3: crazy.
1: Does that have to do with what she said? But you want Tori to be your master barber?
3: I could cut your hair. I graduated from the University of Miami. Go Dolphins.
0: Yeah.
3: I don't even know if that's there.
2: I think it's Hurricanes.
0: Yeah.
3: Maybe
2: that's the Miami Dolphins.
3: It's the dolphin version of Sharknado. Theirs was Dolphin Hurricane. It's going somewhere. Leave me alone.
0: She ain't got her radio license either. Those are forged.
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1: 0.7. Good morning. It's the Hawk and Tom Show. Looks like sunny skies. Hot today, a high of 95. You know, I see so much on the news about Elon Musk about to be a trillionaire today. Woo. And I'm like, oh, that won't happen to me. 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
2: 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And talking about money, the economic numbers show that inflation is at its highest point in 3 years. And we're going to offer our opinion, but we're not going to do that because now 2 cents cost $1.75. So we can't put our 2 cents in. I know. It's a Friday, though.

0: just might. B93.7, good morning. Happy Friday. It's going to be sunny and hot today. You're going to want to stay indoors if you can. A high of 95. Right now, it is 648.
1: Crank call this week. Thelma Hollister and Harold, her lovely husband, they want to go to Hawaii. They don't like to fly. They want to drive there.
0: Oh, wow.
1: Call a car rental place this morning. See if Thelma can get a car to drive to Hawaii this morning.
2: Budget reservation. Speaking. From what location will you be winning?
3: Hi.
2: Hello, how are you today?
3: I thought this was a recording. I feel
2: so
3: silly.
2: How may I help you today?
3: I'm sorry.
2: That's okay.
3: My name's Thelma Hollister, H-O-L-I-S-T-E-R. I'm 83 years old.
2: Okay.
3: And me and my husband are going to take us a trip this year. We want to rent a car from y'all.
2: Okay, that's good.
3: Yeah. We are going to be heading out and going to see the sights. We're going to take about 3 or 4 weeks off, and we're going to try to visit every state in America.
2: Oh, wow.
3: I thought that would be kind of fun, and being that I'm retired now, I've got plenty of time.
2: Okay.
3: Yeah, but we're going to visit every state, I told him I would call and see how much it costs to rent a car.
2: Okay, and I could check the price, but I do have to advise you, our vehicles are actually not allowed in all the states in the U.S.
3: Well, what do you mean by that?
2: Well, our vehicles, we allow them only within the continental U.S., meaning you can't take it to Canada or Mexico.
3: Yeah.
2: But in addition to that,
3: and that's okay, because I wasn't planning to go into those places anyway, because they're not part of America. What we wanted to do, we wanted to drive to Hawaii.
2: Okay.
3: Yeah.
2: Well, now, our vehicles won't be allowed there either. You'd actually have to fly there.
3: No. We don't want to do that. I'm scared of flying, and so is he. We just want to drive. We feel safe on the ground.
2: Okay.
3: And I've never been to Hawaii. I like, you know, they have those hula skirts and coconut bras and luau's, and they have the flowers that they put over your head and do-do. Have you ever been to Hawaii?
2: I have. I just moved here from there probably about 5 years ago.
3: You are kidding me.
2: No, Neil.
3: Oh, I bet it's a lovely place.
2: It's really nice.
3: Yeah, well, we want to drive over there. How much would that cost?
2: Well, it's actually across the Atlantic, the Pacific, so you won't be able to drive to Hawaii from here.
3: I don't understand.
2: There's not a bridge that goes over to Hawaii, so you can't drive there.
3: Oh, well, that's not going to be good then. I thought there was a bridge that went to Hawaii.
2: No, I wish there was. I don't like to fly.
3: Yeah,
2: but yeah,
3: I don't either.
2: Yeah, there's no way to get over there without either flying or catching a boat.
3: Wow.
2: Yeah.
3: Well, how am I going to get over to Hawaii then?
2: Oh, I really don't know, because that's only 2 ways that you can get there.
3: 2 ways to get there: by flying, riding in a boat, and then what's the other one?
2: That's the only 2, or swimming. It's probably going to be longer to swim.
3: Oh, there you go. That's what I was thinking. I don't think I want to swim. We have that. You know what? At our retirement home, they have swimming classes. I go out there every Tuesday with Ella Mae Jenkins, and we help each other swim.
2: Oh, okay.
3: Yeah. You know what? I can float real good.
2: You can.
3: That's my excess fat that I've gotten over the years.
2: Oh, okay.
3: Yeah. I got my floaties. I don't need those, if you know what I mean.
2: I understand.
3: You have been so helpful, dear. I am so glad I got a hold of you, because I might have gotten a hold of someone else, and they would not have told me that bridge was out to Hawaii.
2: That would be correct.
3: Yes.
2: You have a great day.
3: Do me a favor. Could you pass it along to someone in the government offices?
2: Yes.
3: To fix that bridge.
2: I will try to see if I can get in touch with someone.
3: Thank you so much. All
2: You're
3: right.
2: welcome.
3: All
2: thank
3: right.
2: you.
3: Bye-bye.
1: I'll get that bridge fixed. Right. That's Crank Call this week.

0: Good morning. This is the Hawk and Tom Show. It's 7 o'clock now. Sunshine today. High of 95. You know, you always see these stories of like an asteroid that's going to hit Earth. And so far, I don't think it's happened.
1: They don't usually say it's going to hit Earth. They're like, it's coming very close and it might.
0: Yeah, but if it does hit Earth, like I said, I don't think it's happened yet.
2: It's like that friend who can't commit to the party. He's like, I might drop by. Maybe. Yeah. We'll see.
3: I don't know, Hawk. This could be an imagination. This, you know, it could have happened.
1: If it is, it's a nightmare.
0: They asked people what they would do if they knew that an asteroid was on a collision course with Earth and it was going to happen, and they only had 1 hour to live. What would you do?
1: I would try to get front row seats.
0: Okay. But I think you'll have them anyway.
1: I want to see that thing. I want to be wherever it's coming and just watch it happen.
3: I'd go order a filet, a rack of ribs, a lobster tail, crab legs, shrimp, and not have to pay for it.
0: You guys are on the right track.
2: So I was thinking I'd probably steal some stuff.
0: Oh, wow. Okay.
2: Borrow, because I'm not going to keep it forever.
0: You know what's so weird?
1: Technically, you are.
0: Yeah.
2: Only for an hour.
1: Yeah, but that's forever.
0: A small amount of people said they would start looting. I'm like... Yeah, wow. Asteroid's about to hit Earth, and you're going to start looting?
3: I ain't going
0: to
3: run around.
0: First of all, you're doing exercise. Yeah. Still on TV.
1: That shows you how stupid some people are.
0: Yeah.
3: Well. Yeah, because you're not going to, this doesn't matter. See, I'm going to be eating all that food, but then
1: you're
3: the check comes.
1: But you're going to enjoy those last moments.
3: I mean, I'll wait for the check. I'm not stealing it.
0: Here's the top answers. 54% of people said they would spend their time with a loved one or speaking on the phone with someone that they loved.
1: Okay. Yeah. I would definitely want to spend the time with my family.
0: Mm-hmm. Well, then that makes sense, too. 13% said they would sit back, like Tom, I guess, accept the inevitable, and just have a glass of their favorite beverage.
3: Yeah.
0: So you got your lawn chair out there, ready for that asteroid to hit. You're sitting there sipping your beer or your wine or whatever.
2: Well, think this is what the dinosaurs supposedly dealt with.
1: To a degree, yeah.
2: And that's what they do. They loot. Maybe?
3: They didn't know it was coming. They didn't have news to tell them.
2: Well, certainly
3: it's on
2: at some point they went, "What's that thing?"
3: What's that thing?
0: Okay.
2: Your T-Rex.
3: Got my T-Rex horns.
2: Oh, no. That's him panicking, but he can't move his arms enough, so it's just like little Nemo flaps.
0: Yeah. Okay, then a certain amount of people said they would spend time kissing in a kissing session with their loved one.
1: I don't think that's what they said.
3: Not kissing their loved one.
1: I think they would.
0: This is a family-friendly show.
1: I'm just saying, you're going to take the most of that moment, I guess.
0: And then less people said they would start praying, which I think that might be a good thing to do.
3: I'm going
0: to
3: say the blessing over my filet.
0: And then that's where you come in, Cato. They said they would eat something calorie-laden.
3: Oh, yeah.
0: So they're going to eat up, and they don't care how many calories is in it. Now... You know, I'll probably go with ice cream pizza. I know you're going with steak, potato, and all that.
3: No potato.
0: Okay.
3: Steak and crab legs and lobster. And I'm going to overeat.
0: Well, sure. Yeah.
1: I'm going to eat more. How's this any different than any night I go out to eat?
3: Yeah, not for me. But, yeah, I'll be overeating to where I'm just laid up in the booth
0: but
3: waiting.
0: But you do think about it. I'm like, there's nothing you can do, really. Mm-mm. I'm like, does any of this matter at all? Because you're going to be dead in a couple of minutes.
1: That same exact thing applies to your whole life.
2: Oh, that's true. I think in reality, I really would. I would just get my family, go outside, pray, and then just, I don't know, sit and stare and wait.
1: Yeah, I mean what do you do? It would probably be fascinating to watch.
2: I love that we talk about such inspirational things sometimes.
3: You're going to sit in your yard and look at all that stuff you looted? The TVs and...
2: I know, not even...
1: She rushes back the last second. All right, guys, I got all that stuff at the stores.
2: We've got

0: kangaroo jerky out there. You can't find that in the grocery stores over here, but there is such a thing as kangaroo jerky. And then, you know, raisins are just grape jerky is what that is. If you think about it, you get raisins.
1: It's true.
0: Same true. Texture as jerky.
2: This is why I'm a jerky.
0: I don't get it.

0: and Tom Show. That's Bruno Mars, 717 now on your Friday. Sunshine, a high of 95.
1: You know, a lot of people are going to take advantage of this to try to get a tan. And the hashtag tan maxing is going viral on social media right now.
0: What's that mean?
1: Well, what do you think it means?
0: Tax maxing, maximizing your tans.
2: Getting as much as you can.
1: It's tan maxing.
2: Tan
1: maxing.
2: Tanning.
1: Not tax maxing.
0: What'd I say?
1: You said tax maxing.
0: Oh, did I? Okay.
1: Yes, so tan maxing is going viral on social media. And as I mentioned, a lot of people will be trying to get some sun today with this hot weather. Gen Zs are going to extreme lengths to try to have darker skin. However, a lot of people are throwing up another hashtag, cancer maxing.
0: Oh.
1: Because we know that going out and baking in the sun is likely to lead to skin cancer later in life. But since it doesn't happen right away, most people don't worry about it too much.
0: Well, you know what? I think some people's DNA is just made to take more of that. It's kind of like, you know, you got people that smoke their whole life, never get cancer. And some right. people that do get cancer.
2: My mom's mother died from, cirrhosis of the liver. And she never drank a drop in her life.
0: Oh, okay.
3: Same with my grandma. She never had any alcohol and died of liver cancer.
0: Wow. Mm-hmm. Okay.
1: But liver cancer is different than cirrhosis. Cirrhosis is generally attached to drinking alcohol.
2: You know, it might be cancer. I don't know, but
1: never mind.
2: It was before I was born, so I do not recall.
3: But. Interesting enough, it's tied to fatty liver.

0: which is like food thing if you eat a whole bunch of unhealthy food, but we didn't know that at the
1: time. Well, a lot of fatty liver is genetic too. Some people just have it.
0: Seriously? Mm-hmm.
2: I know when I lived in Florida, I did not use sunscreen like I should. And I think I have issues from doing that now because I tried to get a tan when I was in Florida.
3: I asked my mom recently, was there a such thing as a sunscreen when I was a kid?
2: Or a dermatologist.
3: Yeah, because I remember burning every year and peeling. Uh-huh. Burning's bad, so bad that I couldn't even lie down on my back. I had to sleep on my side.
0: Well, what's crazy is when I was a teenager, we would lay out with baby oil.
3: Yeah.
0: Like, put straight up baby oil on our skin. Yeah. But now I use sunscreen and I get a better tan. Makes no sense.
2: You know, and you'd be a little kid and your mom would be sitting there going, oh, I feel so bad. I missed a spot. Because it would be sunburned in that one little area on your back.
1: Well, I know when I was a kid, Cato, SPF 8 and 16 were considered very high.
3: At least you had sunscreen.
1: Well, I needed it. I got sunburns easily.
2: He lived in Florida, though.
1: They say that tanfluencers are what's on TikTok a lot of times in a lot of cases, and they actually have apps that track the UV index so you can get your maximum sun exposure and take something called tanning pills. I've never heard of a tanning pill before. They say a little burn goes a long way, and they also call it sun maxing as well. But they say, can tanning be done safely in this day and age?
2: We'll just spray it on there.
3: Go to Sharon Williams and pick up some spray.
2: There you go. You got that one. Different colors of tan.
1: Dermatologists say there's no such thing as a safe tan, but tanning is going to happen with people.
3: Oh, yeah.
1: The trick is to try your best to keep from overdoing it. Definitely avoid burns. Use the sunscreen and make sure that you don't stay out so long that you turn red.
3: And I'll tell you, a little tan looks great, like a little plastic surgery.
2: Okay. But you
3: know, there's times people go a little bit too far, and you look like a leather handbag. Uh-huh. That's the tanning part. And probably the
0: okay,
3: other
0: but leather handbags are expensive, so.
3: Well, this one's not.
2: Yeah.
1: Unless you got Louis Vuitton stamped all over it, it don't look that good.
2: And you look at a handbag. If it had as many wrinkles as some of the tan older folks have, you know those people that have been at the beach their whole life, and you look at them like, they got so many wrinkles. Mm-hmm. I'm like, imagine your Louis Vuitton looking like that. Like, oh, that's an old one.
3: Tom, I would take the Louis Vuitton logo and put stickers all over my body.
2: That's
3: and tan.
2: Funny. Yeah.
3: That's
2: good.
0: I was just thinking about that, because back in the day, that used to be when we would go to the tanning bed, you would get these little stickers and put on you. You could do that with LV, and then you're expensive.
2: If you did it all over your body, would be
3: funny.
2: Yes, it would.
1: Well, according to the American Academy of Dermatology, 1 in 5 Americans will develop skin cancer in their lifetime. I know my dad, he always went outside, he mowed the lawn and stuff, and he ended up having to have big chunks cut out of his scalp and ears.
2: Yeah.
1: And they like would take, you know, skin from his butt and put it on there to replace it.
2: Yeah.
1: And it was kind of common for him to have that done.
2: Yeah.
1: Because of the sun exposure.
3: I watch a lot of videos and I dream weird dreams, but I swear that I read that they're starting to realize that people that have the melanoma dunce removed, that it also can cause it to spread quicker.
0: They were saying that about several cancers, because when you cut it out, you can't possibly get every single cell, and so it can detach and travel in your bloodstream.
2: They send it off to make sure they got every little piece of it, and it costs you an extra $300 or $400.
1: Mm-hmm. That's what Tori is saying, is when they cut it out, little pieces fall into your bloodstream. That's my mom had a thing when she was when I was in high school, and they had taken out some tumors from inside her uterus area, and that was their big fear, was that any of it had slipped out and gotten loose elsewhere. Uh-huh. Now, she lived to 85, so clearly she was fortunate, but that's something they worry about. Still, you can't just leave the cancer to grow.
0: I know.
1: You got to do something.
2: But I know a lot of people, they go to the beach. It's why they go to the pool, to make sure they got that tan rocking during the summertime.
1: I guess you just have to decide, do you want to look good when you're young and having fun, or do you want to worry about what you look like when you're 70 and everything's wrapping up?
0: Yeah, that's tomorrow Tori's problem, though.
1: Exactly.
0: That's what plastic surgery's for. I'm be like Dolly Parton. If it sags, lags, or drags, I'm going to get it nipped, tucked, or sucked.
1: Wow. That's Tori's motto. Yeah. So I wonder, does future Tori ever look back at old Tori or younger Tori and go, man, you screwed me over.

0: Yeah, but they don't talk a whole lot. So I'm not that
1: Big Dave Eats with Pepsi of Greenville and B93.7.
2: 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And that's what I did at my first Greenville Drive game, which is located at Floorfield, 945 South Main Street, Greenville, South Carolina. 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I'm no pencil, but you know I got a point. 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

his eye, the guy sitting next to me in the theater goes, "Yeah, right." Like, that's where it all came apart for him, right? Like, he's sitting there the whole movie like, "I could see this guy flying around. And I could see him being from Krypton. A bullet off the eye? No way."

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1: They say the holy water's watered down, and this town's lost its faith. Our colors will fade eventually, so if our time is running out, day after day, we'll make the mundane a masterpiece. Oh my, my, oh my, my love, I take one look at you, you're taking me out.

0: Hey, good morning. This is the Hawk and Tom Show. It is 7:35. Sunshine on your Friday, a high of 95. Looks like dating apps are out now.
1: Really? Yeah. I don't believe that.
0: Dating apps are starting to lose their charm, according to some users. Stats show that some of the biggest platforms are dropping tons of people over the past few years because people are simply over it. Swipe fatigue is real. And many are tired of ghosting, flaky chats that they have to have on the dating sites, and connections that fizzle out faster than you can even swipe left or right.
1: What else are they going to do? No one meets in person anymore.
0: Yeah. How do you even do that? They need to have some classes. Like, what am I supposed to say to you when I'm looking at you eye to eye?
2: But you can still go out and start that trend again. I mean, there's still a lot of people.

0: let go out.
1: Yeah. But what started as an exciting way of meeting someone, they say, has morphed into a mindless loop of boredom, disappointment, algorithmic frustration. And many apps seem more focused on keeping people on the app than actually helping create relationships.
2: I disagree. So, I don't think this started as whatever you said. I think it started as embarrassing when it first came out. If you remember, people were kind of embarrassed to say they met on an app.
1: But now it's
2: It grew into something where it was the standard, yeah. And now you're saying it's starting to fade back out, but I don't know what else they're going to do.
1: Because I think they're saying some of these companies, they're just working on getting people on the dating side and not really matching the person up with the person they need to be with.
0: Because it becomes corporate. You know, it starts out, it's a private company and everybody loves it, but then the corporations buy it out and then commercialize it. I wouldn't doubt if, like, you could swipe right after this video.
2: Exactly, after this commercial.
0: Yeah, so it's like, you know, we're tired of the commercials interrupting everything.
1: Yeah, I agree.
3: You can message each other after this brief ad.
2: It's true. Yeah. It's gotten ridiculous. And apparently somebody at the corporate level decided to see how far they could push it, and we would still put up with it.
1: Yeah.
2: Because, and they've pushed me too far. Half the time I'll see a news story, I'll click on the video and it pops an ad up and I just close the browser.
1: I'm with you.
0: Yeah. I don't mind if it's 5 seconds or I can skip it. But, like, I mean, what gets me is a lot of, sorry, TV stations, but their websites, all TV stations I go to, so many ads pop up before you can even get to a story. And then you get to the video, like you said, and you got a 2-minute ad. And I'm like, by then I've Googled it and found it somewhere else.
3: That's why I love the people who go in the comments and they're like, it's this restaurant for anyone who's wondering.
2: Yeah.
3: And jump to it. I'm like, you're the people's hero.
1: You know, but how about the ones where you are trying to get off, like the website? It's like the weather app or whatever. You're trying to now get out of the app, and then it shows a video, and you're trying to click off that, and it shows another video.
3: Yeah. Wow.
1: You try to push the X there, and it shows another one, and you can't get off the app.
0: And they
1: make
0: the X so small, right next to an
1: Where
0: ad.
1: Is it? Yeah.
0: Yeah, so my fat finger hits the ad instead of the X.
1: Yeah.
0: It's a scam. Mm-hmm.
1: Well, it's the dating digital slot machines. They're saying people are demanding more transparency, more control of the websites, and more meaning when it comes to the dating side. So, you know what? If you haven't found your soulmate, they're probably stuck in some algorithm somewhere. That's probably...
3: Oh, and you can ride in like the White Knight and save them.
1: You think so?
3: Yeah. And then they're like, thanks for getting me out. I'm going to go on a date with this person instead.
1: Yeah, I've been in the wrong algorithm.
0: Oh, just go back to old school. Take an ad out in the Greenville News, you know, under, you
2: what
0: know,
2: Greenville News.
0: Searching for, you know, hey, looking for.
2: That's online now, too.
3: And you probably have to pay for that. Just go to Craigslist.
0: You do. Every time I try to go to a Greenville News story, it wants me to join in and pay. And I'm like, no, I'll find the story somewhere else.
3: Do you remember Misconnections on Craigslist? Mm-hmm. Or they'd be like, if you were the tall blonde at the Home Depot today at 2 p.m., let me know. I love you.
1: Yeah.
3: And so that's what we need to do. Just creepishly put yourself out there.
1: And then someone would read that, and they're like a little short guy with the brunette hair. It's like, I want to go ahead and give it a try. She may think it's me.
3: You just never know.
1: Yeah.
3: Shoot your shot.
1: But without dating apps, think about all the nice people that you would never have been ghosted by if you hadn't had those dating apps out there.
0: Yeah, hey, being ghosted, at least you're being noticed.
1: Or somewhat.
3: At one point.
0: Kind of, yeah.
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It is called the Music Fashion Film Tour, and that's going to be at State Farm Arena. 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

0: That's a throwback for you Friday here on the Hawk and Tom Show. Tori says that's the way she learned how to spell banana.
1: B-A-N-A-N-A-S.
0: Looks like sunshine today for you Friday, high of 95 degrees.
2: How attractive do you think you are on a scale from 1 to 10? I think people tend to underestimate themselves, except for a few people who overestimate.
3: I think you have to underestimate, because if you overestimate, you're judged for that.
0: Yeah, you sound like...
3: If you say, well, I'm a 9, uh-huh. Everybody around you going... Pfft.
1: Yeah, but then if you go, okay. I'm a 2, and people go, mm-hmm, you're like, oh, okay.
0: You judge for that, too. Yeah. It's like, she knows she's better than a 2.
1: No.
2: Okay, what do you think you are, Tori?
1: I don't know. With or without makeup? And how much sleep have I had?
2: Let's go with makeup.
1: With makeup?
3: At your best.
1: My best? 6-ish?
2: I'd say you're 7 or 8. Probably an 8.
0: Oh, wow.
1: I like how he's...
0: That's still low.
2: No, it's not. It's really high.
1: I like that he was like, a 7.
0: Yeah.
1: Like, that's a huge jump. 6 to 7.
2: You guys don't understand how these things work.
1: It's
2: not linear. It's not like just a little notch, but you're on the outer edges of 1 and 10 are very rare.
0: It's a spectrum.
1: Okay.
2: Yeah, I don't know what you mean by that.
0: Well, I mean, I think everybody's got their own version of it. And like, you might think Tori is a 7. Someone else might think she's a 9.
1: Someone else might think I'm a 2.
0: Yeah.
1: You never know. Right. I mean, yeah. It's just... beauty is in the eye of the beholder.
0: There you go.
1: And I've got bad eyesight.
2: Gator, what do you think you are?
3: Well, I was going to say, I like it when people say, between 1 and 3, how good looking are you? You know what? I go with the whole Family Feud thing. Anytime there is a between 1 and 10 on that show, 5 is always the number one answer. Most always is 5.
0: But you're higher
3: so
0: than
3: I'll
1: yeah,
3: say,
1: I would not
3: I'll
1: say you're 5.
3: 6.5.
2: I would say you're at least a 7 or 8.
3: Thank you.
2: Yeah. You're welcome. That's a compliment.
3: I don't dress up.
2: I give myself like a 5 or a 4.
3: Tom.
1: I think
2: you're
1: harsh.
2: Come on. At least a 4.
3: No.
1: No. Oh, that's not nice.
3: No, I mean like 6.
0: Yeah.
3: I mean, I've seen worse.
1: I would say overall, we're like a good looking show. We got our act together.
0: Well, I've seen a lot of radio shows out there that.
3: Yeah.
0: Ooh.
1: Yeah. That's not nice.
0: I didn't say anything. I just said, whoa.
2: Well, on a scale of 1 to 10, people actually very, very rarely gave themselves a 10.
0: Mm-hmm.
2: Only 2% said that. Only 3% gave themselves a 1.
1: Wait, Hawk, where do you rank yourself? You're the only one who didn't go.
3: Mr. White County High.
0: That's right.
1: Ooh, flip that hair.
0: That's got to be an 8 right there.
3: You stance back like you're modeling.
1: I love that he does that for the radio.
0: Yeah, I know.
3: It's for us.
2: Yeah. 8% said a 2 or a 3. That's sad that someone, but there are a lot of 2s or 3s out there.
0: Yeah. Okay, but you know what? That's still very realistic. I think sometimes you... are very realistic with your looks.
1: And I think some people are a lot harsher than they should be towards themselves. Like, there's a beauty in pretty much everyone.
2: I feel like you're wrong. I think people are awfully generous to themselves.
0: You look in the mirror, though. And most people, when they do, they can find some flaw. When I'm like, look at the positive side. Look at what's making you more attractive.
3: I don't even have to look in the mirror. I can just look down and see my gut hanging out.
1: You always say that, but you look great. You're so critical of yourself.
3: Since 5 a.m.
1: And you know what? That's an ab workout, so good job.
0: I tell you, at the pool and beach during the summer, it's just a struggle.
3: I'm going to get to where I'm just going to have to wear a shirt. Uh-huh.
1: The truth is, most of us are so self-conscious that we don't even notice the flaws that drive other people crazy. You look at yourself and you think, oh, my pores or my gut or whatever.
0: No one else, yeah.
1: Other people don't even notice that because they're so worried about their own stuff.
2: Well, here's where it gets interesting. 30% gave themselves a 4 or a 5, middle of the road. So... we haven't even made a dent in people. There's a lot of people still coming up. 47% thought they were a 6 or a 7. So most people are like, you know, I'm a little above average. They like to be above average.
0: But do they really think they are higher than that and they just want to scale it back so they will look humble?
2: Now, here's also what gets interesting is 8% said an 8 or a 9 and 2% said 10. So a very small number of people admitted to being really hot. But there's more than that.
0: Yeah.
2: There's some really hot people out there.
3: But I like the fact that those that are hot don't consider themselves hot.
2: Or maybe they just, like Hawk says, they just kind of, they don't want to look braggy, so they're like, I'm only an 8.
3: I think you can tell by their actions what they think they are.
2: Mm-hmm.
3: You see them sometimes.
0: Well, yeah,
3: they think that they're
0: I'm
3: it.
0: With you.
2: Now, one person said, in terms of conventional attractiveness, I'm a 2 or 3, but in my boyfriend's eyes, I'm a 10, well, so sure. It doesn't matter.
3: Aww, there you go.
2: But you're still ugly.
0: Okay. No, you know what, though? When you hang out with that person, they become more beautiful over time. It's like, you know, you like their personality. Right. And personality can make your hot points go up by at least 1.5 points.
3: Right. Yeah, mm-hmm. Exactly. I mean, you may not go out in public with them, but, you know, you still find them attractive at home.
2: Okay. Another person said, it depends on the effort I put in and the amount of sleep I've gotten, anywhere from a 4 to a 9.
1: It truly is such a scale, and it just depends. There are days I wake up and I'm like, okay, it's a big sunglasses and hat kind of day.
0: But you know what? Some of that makeup that you girls do can really transform you in amazing ways. And you see that one video, that lady on TikTok that don't have teeth.
1: No teeth. I knew you were going to say
0: no teeth. And she pops in her teeth and she puts all that makeup on, and like you do the before, and I'm like, you're amazed at what that can do.
3: Could you imagine going out with her and getting home?
0: Yeah, I know.
3: She gets ready for bed and I'm like, whoa.
0: You put that, and then you put a filter on.

0: evidence. I think you should have to include a photo if you're claiming to be a 10.
1: Right.
0: And I would like to see and judge that, too. Mm-hmm. I will say photos can be very misleading.
2: Why, yeah.
0: You'll see a photo of someone that's beautiful. Then you go to, like, their Instagram page or something. You see some of their photos where they haven't made an effort. And you're like, wow, yeah. That's not the same.
2: If you go deeper into Facebook, you can see their profile picture, and it's really good. And then you go deeper down, like, oh, that's not them.
1: Well, I'll be honest. Pamela Anderson looks horrible without makeup.
0: I wouldn't say that bad, but she definitely doesn't have the glamorous look without it.
1: I don't think she looks good at all. She looks unhealthy.
0: Okay.
1: She looks sickly. But, you know, I think that people today look better than they did in the past, you know?
2: Yeah.
1: Like, even, you know, you see 40, 50, 60-year-old women that look 30. Back in the day, you didn't see that.
2: Yeah.
1: So I think a lot of people are taking better care of themselves, and people just look better today.
2: I think so, too.
0: I don't know, man. There's still a lot of uglies out there.
2: Well, research shows that doing this makes someone look 2% more attractive, and that is just being surrounded by other people. So just having other people around you, so gather in around everybody.
1: It's cuddle.
2: Yeah. Just having somebody, like if you're the loner in the restaurant by yourself, eating by yourself, you're not as attractive as, you know, somebody over there with a bunch of people around them laughing and cutting up.
3: I don't know. That's a lot of people. That sounds exhausting. I don't think I'd go to a big group of people.
1: Oh,
0: it's a good point. In fact, I got something about that coming up. Talking about the new word. I don't know if you guys have heard this or not.
1: Yeah.
0: Did you see it? Exhausterwhelmulated. Mm-hmm. I'll tell you about that.
3: Exhausted and overwhelmed.
0: And overstimulated.
3: There it is.
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0: injured?
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1: It's Miles Smith on the Hawk and Tom Show. Going to be a hot one today. 95 degrees, y'all. So just stay indoors, sunshine. And it's 8:11 right now.
2: Well, there is a new phrase going around on social media that I just referred to. It's called exhausterwhelmulated.
1: Wow.
2: It's a combination of exhausted, overwhelmed, and overstimulated.
1: Mm.
2: And it is a feeling that a lot of people have.
1: I need to see my therapist.
2: They say that this word basically is whenever you feel like that you have been worked to death or you've been working so hard trying to keep everything going,
1: mm-hmm.
2: and you're also overwhelmed and you're not winning the battle and you're overstimulated from all the things you've had to do to try to fix things.
3: So just like being an adult?
2: Pretty much.
3: Yeah. Kind of sums it up.
1: I'm just tired.
3: Yeah.
2: Yeah. It's even worse than tired. It's like tired and also overstimulated, and it's just a big mess. They say there's some great examples of situations that actually leave us feeling exhausted or overwhelmed.
1: Okay.
4: Exhausted.
2: Exhausted, overwhelmed, and overstimulated.
1: Yeah.
2: Okay. They say trying to explain Venmo to your grandparents.
1: Yeah.
2: Technology that you explain to old people is very exhausting, overwhelming, and a little overstimulating.
1: I would agree on pretty much anything, too. It's like, because everything's like, I have to help my mom all the time. If she does anything, like online, even like as far as like my chart and all that stuff.
4: For me, it's not my mom asking for help with her devices. It's her telling me everything that it won't do now and the contacts that she's lost and she didn't get an email and this, and I'm like, I'm sure it's user error, Mom.
3: You know, I saw something a while back that says, don't get frustrated with your parents when it comes to technology because they didn't get frustrated with you when they tried to teach you how to use a spoon. And that, for me, was like,
2: The difference is you are still new to everything and learning. They've been here forever.
3: Well, this is new to them, though.
1: I always heard that, you know what, they changed your diaper. So you're going to be changing theirs.
3: Different, but same.
2: Different. Not very same. They say also that you may get exhausterwhelmulated whenever you're trying to convince your dog to go poop when it's raining outside.
1: What? Yeah.
2: Your dog looks at you like it's your fault that it's raining, and they are like, I ain't going out there. And you know they're going to go ahead and go to the bathroom. They're just not going to do it outside now.
1: Mm-hmm. Or when it's snowing and it's cold outside, and a lot of times just close that door and just look out the window.
4: Oh, see, I had to walk out.
1: Okay.
4: Mm-hmm. I had to walk out with mine. And
1: my dog's like, what's going on out here? This is not my normal bathroom experience.
4: I will say for Daisy, when it was the fluffy stuff before it froze over, she loved that. She was jumping around. It was sticking to her fur. But as soon as it iced over and she crunched down in there, she didn't like that.
1: I was just looking back and it's sliding down the hill. What is that?
2: So they say also figuring out which fire alarm is the one doing the low battery chirp.
1: Oh, man.
2: I don't know if that's overwhelming, but it's annoying.
1: Well, when you go and you look up and you change that battery, you're like, I think that's the one. And then you hear the chirp again. That's always frustrating.
2: Mm-hmm.
1: Yeah.
2: Choosing what to order from the Cheesecake Factory menu, there is such a thing as having too many options.
3: Mm-hmm.
4: You know, I used to watch that Bar Rescue, and the guy would go into these restaurants and bars to try to help them make money, and that was one of the biggest things. It says your menu is too large. You need to focus on certain things, but there are restaurants I've been

0: into with a book, and food's good.
1: I know when I get exhausted, stated, whatever it's called.
2: And an enemy.
1: The pressure when you're at the donut shop and you want to get 12 dozen donuts or whatever, 12 donuts.
3: You're already exhausted, overwhelmed, you lady.
1: There's like 10 people behind you in line, and you're like, I'll take that one. And I'm like, I know I need to hurry. I want those two.
2: Or when you accidentally get something at the grocery store that doesn't have a barcode on it, and they're like, well, we can run back and you can, and there's a line forming. You're like, I don't even care, just leave the watermelon. I'm panicking now. I don't do well.
3: Also, assembling any kind of furniture like IKEA or something like that, when you're trying to put that furniture together, boy, you can get testy. You can get very, very frustrated with that.
1: Yeah.
0: I've learned. I had a friend, she just recently got some furniture in last year, and I went to help her put them together, and I learned if you go have a few drinks beforehand, you just relax during the whole process.
3: Yeah, it doesn't come out looking anything like the picture.
0: Got plenty of parts left over.
1: Yeah. I did that with my son's e-bike the other day. We were taking it apart and trying to help it, and I'm like, there's two screws left here, and I didn't know what it was, so I hope he's safe. Be careful out there, son. Wear your helmet.
2: I can beat you with that. We got Michael one of those little like classic Ford ride-on trucks when we finished putting it together.
1: Are you talking about a little bitty cars that the kids ride in?
2: Do the remote control.
1: Right. Okay.
2: 9 screws were left over. 9. John said, well, maybe it came with extra. And I was like, 9 seems extensive.
3: A recall on your vehicle.
1: Yeah. They have a AAA service for toys.
3: Well, they say that when this happens, you need to breathe in, breathe out, take deep breaths, and reset. Don't let it get to you and just make you wired and totally frustrated.
0: I have to do that in here quite often.
3: I know, me too. I get exhausted or overwhelmulated here quite a bit.
1: I would get that way just saying the word.
0: Just saying it.
1: Yeah. Overwhelmed doctor.
2: It's like the Mary Poppins word.
1: Yeah, that
0: supercalifragilisticexpialidocious.
2: See, I'm overwhelmed, you populated now.
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1: 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Sunny skies, near record high temperatures, 95 this afternoon.
2: 60% of people believe in love at first sight when it comes to this, and it has nothing to do with your dating.
1: A car?
2: I'll tell you, coming up here after we play two songs, it's not a car either, just to let you know.

0: This is the Hawk and Tom Show. It's a Friday, sunny too today. Looks like a high 95. It is 8:30. Well, 60% of people believe in love and first sight when it comes to this. It doesn't have anything to do with dating.
1: When you see a picture of an ice cream cone.
0: Okay, that's love at first sight.
2: Mm-hmm. I was thinking cake.
0: You know what? It is when you are looking for a house. So if you see a house, it's love at first sight, apparently. According to this survey, they found that 60% of people believe in love at first sight. And 28% of women, 25% of men said they put more emphasis on their feelings about moving in or buying a house than they do the size, layout, or even the price of the house.
3: Wow.
0: It's like this one just fits me. They don't even use logic when it comes to that.
2: You know, I did that one time living downtown Savannah, and in the middle of the night, I was woken up from gunshots down the road, and I was like, this is why people do research instead of following their gut.
3: Yeah, it's interesting because we're selling my parents' house right now. And you're thinking about the other side of this as to what makes people buy a house and trying to come up with the ways that'll make them more likely to buy your house. So much of it is online now.
1: I've never got to experience that.
3: Yeah, I don't know if I would say got to experience.
1: But searching for your own place and what you like and in a place, I've never done that. Every place I've moved to has either been somebody I knew that lived there before me and I just jumped in there, or across from friends and it was convenient.
0: That doesn't sound like fun. You know a lot about the house. It's more than that, you know, just throw it out there.
1: So I just always moved into where I was told to move.
0: Okay. I've got the things you should always check before you buy a house or rent an apartment. And I think this is a big, big deal here.
2: Crime statistics of the neighborhood.
0: Okay. Might as well look at that. Mm-hmm. Okay. How noisy your neighbors are. I think that's more so for apartments than it is for houses. But you know what? I went out when I bought my house. I would go out there before they even built it just to see how noisy the neighborhood was.
1: True. And I've always heard that if you're going to buy a house, hang out there at night. Drive by at night to see how loud it is. Are the people beside you partying all night long?
3: Yeah, but that can change, too. Someone could move in later.
0: True. Well, you go there several times. They say best times are going at night when people are there or on the weekend. Then you'll see how rowdy they get on the weekend.
1: How many kids?
2: Yeah, but Tom's right. It definitely makes a difference because when we moved into our neighborhood, it was nice. Everybody was polite. Now, it was like just a month or so ago, we had Greenville County Sheriff show up with canines and giant, like, AKs and stuff because of our neighbor.
0: Wow.
2: Yeah, so things change.
0: They say always ask if there's kids that live up above you if you are going to rent an apartment.
3: That's another thing that can change really often.
0: That's true. Yeah.
3: I feel like in an apartment, you know what you either get the top floor and become the person who's getting yelled at all the time, or you get a lower floor and complain.
1: Oh, I lived in the middle floor,
3: and so
1: I got complaints from downstairs, and I complained about upstairs.
3: That's funny.
1: Yeah.
0: All right. Always check doors and windows. You'll find like a faulty latch before you move in, and they'll probably fix it then. But if you don't do that and you find out later, that's not good. Because you got to either spend money to fix it, or it's going to take

0: them forever to have a serviceman come and fix that faulty window latch for you or door latch.
1: That's the least of my worries when I'm buying a house. Okay. I'm more worried about much bigger things failing, like the air conditioning.
0: Well, sure, yeah.
2: I'll go in and make sure the water pressure in the shower is good.
1: That's a good idea.
3: Take a shower while
0: that's
3: you're
0: what
3: touring.
0: They mentioned.
2: I feel like I'll be right back.
3: Open house.
1: I pee in every house that I try before I buy it.
0: Well, and that's one of the things I say you should check before you rent an apartment or buy a house. Water pressure, check the shower. It's like Tori.
3: Wow, I never thought about that.
0: And flush the toilet. They say if it's really low, the toilet won't flush very well, and that's going to bother you for the rest of the time you're living in that house or in that apartment. And they say it is a big deal to decide if you one can deal with that water pressure. But I think taking a shower beforehand would be super funny.
3: Yeah.
0: Yeah. Just bring your towel over there, like you said. Your
2: shampoo. Oh, during the showing?
0: Yeah.
2: Just be like, all right, you know what, honey? You go check out the other rooms. I'm going to be right back.
1: Make the realtor's job a lot more interesting.
0: Okay. Any strange smells, something you should check out. For, like, see if the last person was a smoker. A lot of times you can tell, especially if you're buying a house. I had a house that they were selling right beside my mom's house one time. The guy smoked all the time. And you could smell it even before you walked in the house.
2: Mm. Well, it gets in the paint, too. That was the we saw a house in Simpsonville that we loved. But when you touched the wall, you could literally see a difference. Yeah. Uh-huh. It was a lot.
0: If you could put your name, you know, spell your name on the wall, it's
2: Tori was here.
3: Oh, that sounds fun.
0: Yeah. You know that 2 out of 5 renters end up losing their deposit when it comes to apartments, too. So most people are just walking away.
3: I made sure to get mine back every time. Mm-hmm. They fault me sometimes.
2: That's moving out. We always took pictures and videos.
0: Okay. Now, I think this one applies more for the renters of apartments than buying a house, but they say the laundry situation. But they say if, there's a ton of apartments and only one laundry room or laundry area, ask how many apartments have to share that certain laundry area. I know I had that experience living in an apartment, and I walked in one time, and the lady was taking my clothes out of the dryer and just put them on the folding table, and I called her. I said, at least you could fold those for me.
2: He said, give me my underwear, lady.
0: Imagine that. I mean, it's different when a girl likes taking your clothes out, and it was underwear and stuff, but what if a guy's sitting there, and you walk in the laundry room, and he's folding your panties?
1: That folds the person's clothes.
0: Some people have done that.
3: My question is, how long did it sit there before she had to take it out?
0: Well, okay. I mean,
2: he's like, that's not the point.
3: Yeah, no, I'm just saying, if it's there overnight, you should sit there while your clothes are washing and drying.
0: Overnight, I mean, it could be 30 minutes or something. You just miss, because they don't have timers sometimes on those dryers. And you're like, I'm just going to guess it's usually about this amount of time. So
3: how late were you?
0: That's like Tori said, we're not talking about that.
2: Clothes were cold.
1: They weren't in style anymore.

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1: She sprayed. She scrubbed. She squeegeed.
0: Is that a word?
1: She's tried pretending not to see it.
0: Didn't work.
1: Now, she wants answers.
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5: 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Sunny and hot today. 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

0: I want you, I need you, oh God. I need these beautiful things that I've got.
1: Wake up.

0: Crank up your AC. It's going to be hot today. 95 degrees, it looks like. This is the Hawk and Tom Show. Got some sunshine for you as well.
1: If you're going to take advantage of that heat today, be careful. This is something I did not know about, but cheap sunglasses can actually be really bad for you.
0: Oh, boy. I got some cheap ones.
1: Well, you could be doing a lot of harm. Yeah. According to eye doctors, bargain sunglasses that darken your vision but don't give you UV protection let in more harmful UV rays than not wearing the glasses at all. But here's what happens. These glasses don't block UV rays, but they do make your pupils dilate so that they get bigger and open up more because it's dark now. And as a result, more UV rays get in and hit your retina.
2: Ooh. Yeah, but how do you look in them? Are they nice-looking glasses? It makes you look good. Uh-huh. Fits your face perfect. Who cares about your eyeballs?
0: You know what? You collect glasses, too, over time. Like, you're on vacation or something, you forget your sunglasses.
2: Oh, yeah. Let me tell you, we do live broadcasts, and we have those little different colored glasses that probably aren't protecting.
0: Right. Okay.
2: And I've got a different color. And when I went to the beach with family, people forgot their glasses. I'm like, glasses for everybody.
0: Oh, okay.
2: Stole them.
1: So you were basically ruining their vision.
2: Yeah.
1: Yeah. Well, here's the thing. They say that UV protection glasses don't necessarily cost a lot more. Just make sure it has 100% UV protection on the little sticker.
3: Which they do. But then I wonder, because, you know, you hear about, like, false advertising kind of stuff, because I always buy the cheap glasses because I lose them. But they
1: China
3: say,
1: will probably put that on there when it's not really there.
3: There are, I'm sure, American brands who will do it too.
0: But there's people out there that are unethical, and they will make glasses like, you know, it might be some fancy design, like Smith glasses. They cost a couple $100. Well, you go online.
1: Never heard of them.
0: Okay. You go online, and there's somebody selling them for $45. And you're like, okay.
2: And it's S-M-Y-T-H.
0: No. It's spelled the same way. I'm like, those aren't official Smith glasses.
2: Yeah.
0: Yeah. Or you know, because if you go to some of those, you know, eye places in town here, like you go in there, and it's like, I want to buy some sunglasses. It's going to cost you a couple $100 to get the good ones.
1: I think you can get good ones in the store. You just got to look for UV 400 or 100% UV protection. Polarized sunglasses also reduce glare and eye strain.
2: I've never had polarized glasses that I can recall. And so I finally bought some, and I'm like, oh, these are polarized. I'm excited about that. I probably have been needing this.
0: Yeah.
2: I could barely see out my front window.
3: Yes, they make the world look so funky.
2: I did not like it at all. I quit wearing them. I did not
1: really, because I love polarized. Mm-hmm. They make the clouds pop out, and they make the trees and the leaves more clear.
3: They made the windows in my car look zigzaggy.
1: Thank you.
3: Okay. It was so weird.
0: Yeah.
3: I'm like, what happened to my window? And I'm taking them on and off, and I'm like, great, is it worth $10 I've ever spent?
1: Well, it's probably something with your window that shouldn't be that way. Because when you get out of the car, it looks fine.
3: Ignorance is bliss.
0: I got a buddy of mine who does the tinted windows, and he's like, you know, some of the film that they put on those sometimes, your sunglasses brings out those lines.
3: Yeah.
0: It depends on the kind of sticky stuff they put on the window. Yeah, tint.
1: Well, they say to look for the UV 400 and the 100% UV protection. However, according to Tori and Cato, don't get polarized because they have bad windshields.
3: No. Well, yeah, and I'm not fishing.
2: You're a jerk.
3: I'm not a jerk.
2: Blame it on my windshield.
1: What's not blaming you, dude? You didn't make the car.
3: Hawk agreed too.
2: What
3: so it's three.
2: Glasses do to me.
1: That's weird, because the only thing they've ever done with my car is like it has that thing where it shows the speedometer on your windshield. It makes that really dim.
3: We'll see. And I mean, the whole polarized thing is for fisher people. Like, I'm not going out trying to catch a fish, so I don't need to see below
1: it's
3: the surface.
1: It's not for people for fishing.
3: That's probably where it started. I'm not sure if that's true.
0: No.
1: She's made that up.
2: Sounded good.
3: It seems legit, because that's how they always sell it. When you see the ads, they're like, there are no fish here. And then they put the polarized on the camera, and suddenly you're like, look at all these fish that were just like, hey, dummy, I'm right here.
0: Oh, I thought you were talking about them cutting holes up in the, you know, north.
3: What?
0: and like polar bears and polar.
1: I just wanted to warn people about glasses, and you're talking about polar bears.
0: I couldn't keep up with what Tori was talking about.
3: Me
0: She's
3: either.
0: Talking about polar Like, I was just, where'd the fishing come in?
3: Because that is the only advertising I've ever seen for polarized sunglasses are for people who are fishing.
2: Well, I did read, the first thing it says is to eliminate harsh blinding glare caused by the sunlight reflecting off horizontal surfaces like water.
3: What?
2: Pavement.
3: So am I right? Is that what that means?
2: Yeah, I mean, the water's the first thing, so for
0: it's
2: fishermen, it would
0: do. The sun glares off the water.
2: But
0: you know
2: snow
0: how
2: too.
1: Can I go home now?
3: I'm a genius.
0: Okay.
1: I want to go home.
0: All right. So we can wear cheap sunglasses, just make sure the UV is all right there. And then how about reading glasses? Can I still wear these $2 ones? Or are they ruining my eyes right now?
3: Are they polarized?
0: They're not. These are just reading glasses.
1: Do you use them when you hunt for fish, whenever you try to catch fish up north?
3: Did the polar bears create them?
2: I tell you, I'm just going to buy cheap sunglasses and just keep my eyes closed.
0: Make sure you look cool in them.
1: I'm going to keep my ears closed.

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0: B93.7, it's the Hawk and Tom Show. Sunny and super hot today. Near record high temperature, 95 this afternoon. Going to be 74 tonight and 92 tomorrow. Right now, it is 9:01.
1: Crank call this week, Thelma Hollister and Harold, her lovely husband. They want to go to Hawaii. They don't like to fly. They want to drive there.
0: Oh, wow.
1: Call a car rental place this morning. See if Thelma can get a car to drive to Hawaii this morning.
2: Budget reservation. Speaking. From what location will you be renting?
3: Hi.
2: Hello. How are you today?
3: I thought this was a recording. I feel so silly.
2: How may I help you today?
3: I'm sorry.
2: That's okay.
3: My name's Thelma Hollister, H-O-L-I-S-T-E-O. I'm 83 years old.
2: Okay.
3: And me and my husband are going to take us a trip this year. We want to rent a car from y'all.
2: Okay, that's good.
3: Yeah. We are going to be heading out and going to see the sights. We're going to take about 3 or 4 weeks off, and we're going to try to visit every state in America.
2: Oh, wow.
3: I thought that would be kind of fun, and being that I'm retired now, I've got plenty of time.
2: Okay.
3: Yeah, but we're going to visit every state, I told him I would call and see how much it costs to rent a car.
2: Okay, and I could check the price, but I do have to advise you, our vehicles are actually not allowed in all the states in the U.S.
3: Well, what do you mean by that?
2: Well, our vehicles, we allow them only within the continental U.S., meaning you can't take it to Canada or Mexico.
3: Yeah.
2: But in addition to that,
3: and that's okay, because I wasn't planning to go into those places anyway, because they're not part of America. What we wanted to do, we wanted to drive to Hawaii.
2: Okay.
3: Yeah.
2: Now our vehicles won't be allowed there either. You'd actually have to fly there.
3: No. We don't want to do that. So I'm scared of flying, and so is he. We just want to drive. We feel safe on the ground.
2: Okay.
3: And I've never been to Hawaii. They have those hula skirts and coconut bras and luau's, and they have the flowers that they put over your head and do-do-do-do. Have you ever been to Hawaii?
2: I have. I just moved here from there probably about 5 years ago.
3: You are kidding me.
2: No, ma'am.
3: Oh, I bet it's a lovely place.
2: It's really nice.
3: Yeah, well, we want to drive over there. How much would that cost?
2: Well, it's actually across the Atlantic, the Pacific, so you won't be able to drive to Hawaii from here.
3: I don't understand.
2: There's not a bridge that goes over to Hawaii, so you can't drive there.
3: Oh, well, that's not going to be good then. I thought there was a bridge that went to Hawaii.
2: No, I wish there was. I don't like to fly.
3: Yeah,
2: but yeah,
3: I don't either.
2: Yeah, there's no way to get over there without either flying or catching a boat.
3: Wow.
2: Yeah.
3: Well, how am I going to get over to Hawaii then?
2: Oh, I really don't know, because that's only 2 ways that you can get there.
3: 2 ways to get there: by flying, riding in a boat, and then what's the other one?
2: That's the only 2, or swimming. It's probably going to be longer to swim.
3: Oh, there you go. Yeah, that's what I was thinking. I don't think I want to swim. We have that. You know what? At our retirement home, they have swimming classes. I go out there every Tuesday with Ella Mae Jenkins, and we help each other swim.
2: Oh, okay.
3: Yeah. You know what? I can float real good.
2: You can.
3: That's my excess fat that I've gotten over the years.
2: Oh, okay.
3: Yeah. I got my floaties. I don't need those, if you know what I mean.
2: I understand.
3: You have been so helpful, dear. I am so glad I got a hold of you, because I might have gotten a hold of someone else and they would not have

0: told me that that bridge was out to Hawaii.
1: That would be correct.
0: Yes.
1: You have a great day.
0: Do me a favor. Could you pass it along to someone in the government offices?
1: Yes.
0: To fix that bridge.
1: I will try to see if I can get in touch with someone.
0: Thank you so much. All
1: You're
0: right.
1: welcome.
0: All
1: thank
0: right.
1: you.
0: Bye-bye. Bye.
2: I can get that bridge fixed with them. That's Crank Call this week.
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7: 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It's 9:09 now and sunshine. Like we said, we're going to hunker down right now. I'm going to crank up the AC in here. This is Justin Bieber at B93.7.

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3: Dirty South. Can y'all really feel me?
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0: Hey, good morning. This is Hawk and Tom Show. It is 9:16 now and going to be a hot one. 95 degrees today with some sunshine.
1: Well, it turns out that getting rich is easier than we all thought.
0: Oh.
1: Because I just stumbled upon a simple 3-step strategy for getting rich.
0: I wish I'd known this many years ago.
1: Yeah, me too. I haven't actually read through it yet, so I don't know if it's good or not, but I figured I would share it with all of you at the same time.

0: That headline got your attention, huh?
1: It did. I mean, yeah. A simple three-step strategy for getting rich is very, you know, catchy. Mm-hmm. It seems like something I would like.
0: There you go.
2: Step one, take pictures of your feet. Step two, upload photos of your feet. Step three, get that dough.
3: One step, marry someone who's rich.
2: Oh, I like that one better.
1: Actually, be born to someone who is rich. Have rich parents.
0: Step four, have you seen your feet?
1: Oh, snap. Step five, go back to the drawing board. All right.
0: There's a bunion.
1: Unless you plan on winning the lottery, it seems like it would be tough, but it's really not that complicated. Step one, spend less than you make.
0: Well, sure.
1: You know, with people living paycheck to paycheck and running up credit cards, that's more difficult than ever. But the people who are rich usually spent at least a little less than they made.
0: Mm-hmm.
1: That seems obvious in some ways. And back before credit cards were huge, that was the only option you had.
0: Mm-hmm.
1: But the introduction of the credit card changed a lot for a lot of people and created a lot of people who were suddenly in debt.
0: They say start that with your kids' allowance, too, and try to teach them that early in life. My mom and dad didn't do that.
1: Okay. Step two, work to earn more money. In other words, don't get comfortable. You can only cut your budget so much, and eventually you'll want to earn more. So that means asking for a raise, finding a better job, or adding a side hustle.
0: Yeah, those side hustles are all over the internet.
1: Right.
3: And I'm looking for one.
0: Are you?
3: I'm looking for one I'd be interested in doing right after the show.
1: Have you considered taking pictures of your feet?
3: No, I could take pictures of Tori's feet, though.
0: Yeah.
3: I'm for hire.
0: Yeah.
3: I'm a photographer. I have a phone.
2: He's my manager now.
1: Wow.
0: You know what? I bet there's some creepy guy out there that does that and uploads pictures, and women don't even know, and guys, that they've got their feet, like in sandals or whatever, online somewhere.
2: I took a picture of my shoes because I mix-matched them one day on accident, and someone commented on it and said, pretty feet. And I was like, I hate the internet.
0: You know, honestly, I don't even know what your feet look like. And I was making a joke while ago. Prop one of them up here. Let's see.
2: All right, hold on. Let me kick my shoes off.
0: All right, let's
1: see. He's taking advantage. Well, you got a sock off.
0: Hey. I mean, that ain't going to help.
3: I'm feeling uncomfortable here.
0: Oh, do you really?
1: I will turn your head.
2: Let me see
1: then.
2: If I can pinch you with my toes.
0: I'm just kind of curious.
2: This is basically a yoga move that I'm having to do.
1: Don't look at my feet.
2: But I do have that thing right there. Is that a bunion?
0: You need to clean the bottom of your feet. That's what I would do.
3: You got grocery store feet.
0: Yeah, that is. That's grocery store feet.
2: Okay. To be fair, it's actually Tanner. I messed up when I was putting it on, and so it's a little blotchy looking there.
3: Tanner. I thought you meant Tanner's big orange.
0: Okay. Well, I don't know what the listener told you that.
2: All I'm saying is, you know, there's a niche for everyone.
1: She's not wrong.
3: No, you're not wrong, because a couple of weeks ago, I met a whole group of new listeners, hopefully, and one of them came up to my friend and wanted to look at her feet.
2: See?
0: Really?
3: Yeah. And we got to talking with them and me introduced them to my friends, and he goes, hey, I want to see your feet. And she goes, this is my husband beside me.
0: Here's a good contest. You know what we should do is put all four of our feet on, like, take a picture of them.
1: We got eight.
2: I had to sit and count my
0: head. All right. Our one good foot. All right. Take a picture of those and see if people can guess Tori's out of ours.
2: Probably not.
3: I need to run mine by the spa.
0: That would be bad if they're guessing like Tom's foot.
1: Back to the three ways to get rich. So we haven't got to number three yet. And no, feet are not anywhere in this.
2: Well, then I'm out.
1: Step three, invest what you don't spend. So step one, spend less than you make. Step two, work to earn more money. Step three, invest what you don't spend. Most people don't get rich just by saving. They also make their money work for them. I will tell you the mistake that I made in life. If I could do it over again, I would change it, and it would have made all the difference in the world. Buy rental properties. Let me tell you how you can do that, because it doesn't cost anything. You buy a rental property, then you rent it out for more than your monthly payment, plus the fee of the company that manages it for you, so you don't have to do any work. And you rent the property out, and then whenever it's paid for, 15 or 30 years later, you can retire and have money that's being generated with no work on your part.
2: You know, it's a lot easier. Kato, will you take a picture of my feet?
0: Can you rent that foot out?
3: I don't want to buy lottery tickets. That's easy.
0: Yeah.
1: Yeah, but it doesn't necessarily make you rich easy.
3: But well, neither does her feet.
0: Yeah.
3: We don't know.
0: He meant that in the most positive way possible.
3: Yeah, I mean, you just don't ever know.
0: Yeah.
3: Mm-hmm. Yeah.
1: Well, I don't see Tori actually ever doing this, so I'm still thinking the rental property is the way to
0: but
1: go.
0: But a lot of people can't sleep at night if they have, like, overhead like that. I'm one of those people.
1: There's overhead. It's paying for itself.
0: But you got that. Well, it is in some ways, but if you ain't got a renter in there, you get scared and like, well, how am I going to make that payment?
1: Well, you should have been saving the money you were making all along into an account that would cover those times.
3: Who does that? Who saves? I'm living life to the fullest.
1: All right, so these are the steps to get rich. If you just want to keep doing what you're doing, that's what you should do, is just keep doing what you're doing and you won't be rich.
0: Well said. Well said. Thank you.
1: I feel like I just wasted my entire time to talk here.
0: No, we learned something new about Tori's feet.
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0: today.
1: Yeah, no school today. Because summertime, too. Yeah.
0: So anyway, find something to do indoors and try to avoid the heat today.
1: Listen to us and some great music. 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

0: want to do a shout out to Teddy Swims. He's probably in Easley right now, getting ready for that big concert tonight. I bet he's going to eat at Arnold's sometime today. So shout out to Teddy Swims. Everybody's going to the concert. Should be a lot of fun. 9:37, got some sunshine, a high of 95.
1: If you suffer from anxiety, this could be one of the biggest triggers out there. Mm. And that is the expiration date on the foods in your fridge.
0: Really?
1: Yeah.
2: No, I save that anxiety and I clean out my fridge often.
1: Okay.
0: I don't.
2: I can't stand if anything goes out of date.
1: What's funny is a lot of those dates are completely made up, and you can go much farther than they say.
2: And I will say it depends on what it is, because milk can go past the date.
0: Yeah.
2: But as long as it still smells good to me, I can still drink.
0: Now, my kids have caught on to this expiration date thing.

0: And now they're not eating up the stuff. And like, you know, because they'll go through that phase like, oh, I love these Cheetos. Let's get these Cheetos. So I'll get about 16 bags of those. And then it's like, oh, these are expired now. And I'm like, that just makes it so hard to shop.
1: Yeah, well, Cheetos is not something that's really going to expire. It's going to possibly not taste as fresh as it did before.
0: You can tell when you eat that potato chip and it's kind of chewy.
2: You can blow a bubble with it.
0: Yeah.
1: But that's pretty expired right there.
0: Yeah,
1: that's years expired. These are some of the condiments in your fridge that cannot be stretched as long as you think.
0: All right.
1: I'm going to call BS on some of this. I'll tell you right now, I don't agree with some of these, and neither did the people in the comments section. I will say that my brother and sister-in-law, they are at fridge Nazis. They go through and check the dates on everything just because we had something in there that was 10 years old once. And now they don't trust us on anything.
2: You know, even when I'm grocery shopping, I look for the expiration date.
1: Right.
2: Best Buy date, because I have bought pickles that were already expired before I bought them. So I make sure that I look at everything.
3: But sometimes the date will say that it's fine, and then you start eating it, and you see that one moldy strawberry in the back.
2: Yep.
3: Despite the date saying you still have time to eat it.
1: Well, that's because you just got a moldy strawberry to begin with.
2: Yeah. I bought some string cheese. I was eating it one morning. I'm like, this don't taste right.
0: Yeah.
2: I ended up throwing the whole bag out.
1: Wow.
2: Because they didn't taste right, but they were not expired.
0: But do you pinch like the mold off the cheese in your refrigerator?
2: I don't ever get
0: that. It's like, hey, you know what? That piece right there is fine if I just cut that edge off.
2: The Kraft Singles even turn.
0: Well, it's not Kraft Singles. It's another kind of cheese.
1: Kraft Singles don't ever go bad.
0: Yeah.
1: So here's some of the things that do. Number one thing that should not be taken after the expiration date is mayonnaise.
0: Oh.
1: It has eggs in it. Once it's been opened, the U.S. Department of Agriculture says it's only good for 2 months. Mm. I'd be nervous at 2 months.
2: What? Mayonnaise?
1: Yeah, mayonnaise. It's got eggs in it.
0: Wow.
2: No, I disagree. Mayonnaise lasts longer than 2 months.
3: Yeah, I've done some research on this. It's fine for a long time.
0: I mean, their own survey.
1: Yeah. All right, salad dressing. The creamy kinds that have eggs or cheese are also supposed to be tossed after 2 months. Oily dressings and vinegar dressings can last longer.
0: Okay.
1: I think oil and vinegar lasts until it tastes bad. I mean, once it starts to get that kind of funky taste, you're like, oh, this just isn't good anymore, but it won't hurt you.
0: Yeah, but, you know, you're digging around, you want some ranch dressing, and it's like, that's only 2 months past the date.
1: ketchup and barbecue sauce. I thought ketchup lasted pretty close to forever.
0: Yeah.
1: But they say 6 months. Keep an eye on the color. If it changes, you should toss it.
2: So you're talking about 6 months or 2 months after the expiration date?
0: There's a sell-by and an expiration. There's two different ones.
1: Yeah.
0: Like the sell-by, you have a little bit more grace.
1: I think it's after opening.
0: Yeah.
2: But see, you could open it. And my mayo's not doesn't expire till next year.
1: But that's only before it's opened. Like, in other words, your mayo can be a year before you open it, but once you open it, it doesn't last until that expiration date.
2: Well, no, I'm sure it probably wouldn't.
1: It lasts 2 months.
2: I have it for 6 months.
3: You know what would be great? If they would get together and just agree on all this, a clear messaging, not a best buy date, not a sell by date, not a use by date, not a once you open it date. Just like get everything on the same level.
2: Like, is it open? Yes.
3: Yeah.
2: Is it past this date?
3: That's what they should do. They should have a little check on the back where you can be like, date you opened it.
0: Do
3: and then
0: not
3: keep
0: eat
3: up.
0: This anymore.
1: But it doesn't work like that. Is it open? Yes. Now, how many months has it been?
3: Yeah.
1: Is what it is.
0: Well, we fight about pretty much anything if you're fighting over mayonnaise.
1: Oh well, this one I'm going to agree with Cato on. Mustard. They say it lasts longer because of vinegar in it, but once you break the seal, you've got a year. I say if it ain't dry and crusty, you can use mustard.
2: And well, that little tip always is.
0: Yeah, it is. And then it falls down on the bread.
2: And the white juice.
1: Well, like, take it off.
0: A little mustard crouton
1: and
0: for you.
1: If you shake it first, you won't get the juice.
0: That's true.
1: Yeah. All right. Soy sauce. Some people assumed it lasts forever, but they say you got a year after opening. I'm going to go more with forever. If it hasn't dried up, then it's probably fine.
3: This sounds like they just want to boost sales. So they're like, whoop, it all goes bad real quick. Go buy more.
1: They didn't say fast. They said a year after opening. That's not super fast.
3: I mean, it depends on how fast you eat soy sauce.
0: I don't eat that a lot. But how about milk? Because I did see 53% of people say they will drink milk up to 4 days after the expiration date.
2: Yeah, because you can smell
0: milk. 4 days, though, after the expiration date. And then 16% said they would drink milk up to 8 days after the expiration date.
2: I just look for, if it doesn't have any chunks, if it hasn't turned to

0: Buttermilk. No, it's always the smell for me.
1: Milk
0: I
1: is a
0: tell.
1: Smell one. You can yeah. tell if milk has turned.
0: So it's usually a day or two after. It's usually okay, but sometimes before it
2: I
0: smells
2: I won't risk
0: bad.
2: The milk.
1: Well, I mean, honestly, that's the number one rule of thumb is to use your sight and your smell and mm-hmm. tell whether or not it's gone
0: and
1: bad.
0: Taste.
1: Well, at that point, no. you've already yeah. broken the seal.
0: I mean, if you've gone past the sight and smell,
1: right.
0: then once you taste it.
3: But isn't cheese just moldy milk, basically?
1: Under controlled circumstances.
3: So what's the
1: and
3: difference?
1: Again, American sliced cheeses aren't even, they're just plastic.
0: Yeah. It's so good on a grilled
2: Velveeta.
0: Cheese.
2: That's delicious.
1: And it'll last a long time.
0: That's when you eat like ice cream. You just pull back the foil on it, walk yeah. down the sidewalk.
1: Well, there's the official word for you on whether or not you want to trust it or not. I tend to go a little longer than what they're saying, but once you've opened it, they're saying you're not supposed to have mayonnaise too much after 2 months.
2: Best milk to get is that organic milk at Walmart. Lasts for like 3 or 4 months. Do you see the expiration date on that?
0: I didn't know they sold organic.
2: They do, yeah. I mean, it costs like $7, but it lasts. I've got some that's like, 3 months from now.
1: I'm surprised. I would think organic would go bad
2: yeah,
1: faster.
2: Yeah, it's weird. I don't know. Trust me on that one.
1: No, I don't.
2: Okay.
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0: your stupid yap implying that I asked for this heat wave. You don't know me. You don't know my thoughts. You're Mr. Guy Who Asks, Is It Hot Enough For You? A real American hero.
1: Mr. Guy Who Asks, Is It Hot Enough For You?
0: And in 6 months, you'll ask, Is It Cold Enough For You?
2: 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Good morning. It's the Hawk and Tom Show. Sunny, near record high temps today. A high of 95.
3: Is it hot enough for you?
4: Hot all weekend.
3: Yeah. You know, just looking at the long range forecast, next Tuesday, a high is going to be 77. How about that?
4: And rain, probably.
3: And it is going to be rainy, but for the next 2 weeks, this is going to be the hottest day of the next 2 weeks. So.
4: And if it's too hot for you, get your life right.
2: Cato, you were talking about something that's pretty funny. You were saying that someone posted that they had sold a lawnmower on Facebook Marketplace,
4: yes,
2: and now their neighbors weren't going to be bothering them on Saturday mornings anymore.
4: It's the last time.
2: They need to do something about those lawn care companies that show up early in the morning,
4: you know,
2: too.
4: I got you. I understand they got a lot of homes to do.
3: Yeah.
2: They should start somewhere else, though.
3: Yeah, and put some headlights on that riding lawnmower. You can do that at night. All right, that's it for us, Mom. Come get me. I'm done.

Just when you thought they were the shallowest guys you've ever heard, they drain a little more water out of the pool. Hawk and Tom on B93.7.

Olivia Rodrigo for your Friday. Hey, it's Tori. Coming up next, you finally have the chance to talk to your pet, but you only get to ask one question. What would it be? B93.7.

If you could ask your pet anything in the world, but you only have one question that you can ask him or her, what would it be? I'm Tori, B93.7. New survey of 2,000 cat and dog owners said the number one question would be, are you happy? Oh, that is so sweet that that's what people are worried about. But for the most part, especially with dogs, you can pretty much tell if they're happy. Cats, I understand, may be a little bit harder to read, but once you get to know them, they give very clear signs to whether they are happy or not.

0: Give your yard its own moment with new limited-time deals from Lowe's.
1: 19 years old, Kylian Mbappe, the boy from north of Paris. Round of 16 against Argentina, against Lionel Messi himself. He won a penalty by sprinting from one penalty area to another in 9 seconds. He scored twice in the second half. France won 4-3 in one of the wildest knockout matches the World Cup has ever seen. Mbappe became the first teenager since Pele in 1958 to score multiple goals in a knockout stage match. He'd score again in the final against Croatia. France lifted the trophy. Mbappe donated his entire World Cup salary to charity. The torch passing in real time on the grass in Kazan. A generation looked up and recognized its new face.
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B93.7, if you're struggling through your workouts, they have just unveiled the type of music you need to get you through it. It's coming up after Chapel Roan on The Tory Show.

We all know music during a workout can help you if it's upbeat, if it's fun, or maybe if it's just something where it makes you kind of sit and think, and that's what distracts you to get you through your workout. There is a specific type of music, they said, that if you're struggling to get through it, it has been proven to actually help you extend your workout. I'm Tori, B93.7, fast tempo music actually extended workout duration by 20%. 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They said, really, the research shows that yes, fast tempo does help, but ultimately letting people choose their own motivating music may help them get more quality training time. So if your typical gym music isn't doing it for you, try something fast tempo.

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0: just coined a new term. 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

NBA Finals are happening now. I don't really follow basketball, but it's been all over my feed, and people are ganging up on Elmo from Sesame Street for tweeting that he hopes both teams have fun. Well, people were not about it. That's coming up. The Tory Show.

0: In today's political climate type world, you know you have to pick a side, but sometimes it's just exhausting because you really, no matter what side you pick, and Elmo found that out recently. B93.7, so NBA Finals are happening. The Knicks are in it. People are all about it right now. And so Elmo from Sesame Street posted, Elmo hopes both teams have fun. Well, the streets were not nice to Elmo because people are all over him about this. This person called him a coward. Someone said, this isn't the time for sportsmanship, Elmo. These streets ain't Sesame. Someone else said, don't you dare forget your roots. And then called him a name that I can't say on the radio. But I didn't realize that Sesame Street, although is a fictional location, it is apparently based in Manhattan. So like, yeah, Elmo, why are you trying to root for the other team? You got to root for the home team.
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0: I want you, I need you, oh God. I need these beautiful things that I've got.
1: So we just bought our son a vintage Ford truck. It's one of those little ride-on toys with the remote. But now I'm thinking I might need to steal it and use it for myself. I'm Tori, B93.7, because did you see that guy in Georgia who converted an old Barbie cart into a working car, and it only takes $3 worth of gas to fill up?

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You know, what are we? Are we exclusive? Are we hard launching? That they are starting to do what they call wildflowering. B93.7, I'm Tori, this next.

0: put so much stress into dating these days, and there are all these rules, and are you hard launching? Are you in a situationship? Well, now people are over all of that and all the pressure that goes along with it, and they're doing what is called wildflowering. I'm Tori, B93.7. It just basically means letting the romance grow naturally. There's no pressure. There are no timelines to see just like, okay, where are we going to be in 6 months? It's just enjoying what it is and what it could possibly be down the road. I mean, if you are able to actually do this, because I know it's one of those things that sounds a little easier than it probably is, but I do feel like it would take a ton of pressure off the whole situation of dating.
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2: 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I'm no pencil, but you know I got a point. 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

So I guess people are trying to find uses for mosquitoes because we all hate them, and they've come up with necro printing. I'm Tori B93.7. It's building 3D printers using the mouth of a dead mosquito as the nozzle. I feel like whoever came up with that maybe should check their basement, because why are you messing with dead mosquito mouths? That's weird.

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1: If someone came up to you and said, rank yourself on a scale of 1 to 10, where do you feel like you would fall? I'm Tori, B93.7, that's coming up next.

0: If you creeping, just don't let me find out.
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0: get a hotel, never bring them to the house.
1: Oh,
2: if someone asked you to rank yourself in attractiveness, where would you fall on a scale of 1 to 10? B93.7, hey, is Tori kind of middle of the road? Was about the most common answer. 30% of people said 4 or 5, and then 47 said 6 or 7. So, like, kind of middle, little left, little right kind of thing. 2% said they're a perfect 10, and then only 3% of people said 1, that they're hideous. I do not like that because I don't feel like anyone is just truly hideous unless they have just like a disgusting heart and they're hurting people or animals or something. Then yeah, I would say they're like on the negative scale of this, but I feel like most people have some version of a beauty inside of them and that always shines through.
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We've all heard if it rains on your wedding day, it's supposed to be good luck. But does that mean you really want it to rain on your wedding day? Because then you're scrambling. You got to get cute umbrellas for the pictures. You got to think about mud. So some brides are going above and beyond to ensure there is no rain on their big day. I'm Tori, this next.

0: supposedly, if it rains on your wedding day, despite what Alanis Morissette taught us, it is supposed to be good luck. But does that mean you actually want it to rain on your wedding day? Because a lot of brides are saying absolutely not. And they are going above and beyond to ensure they have perfect weather for their big day. I'm Tori B. Dunny, 3.7. They are hiring witches from Etsy to cast good weather spells on their wedding day. So I was flipping through the reviews because I was very curious how often they get this right. Someone said, hire the witch. And they even doubled down, saying, get the premium weather spell. I love that there are tier packages to this. Like, oh, you only paid the entry-level fee? I'm going to give you cloudy, but it won't rain. Oh, you gave us top tier? Okay, we're going to get sunshine, high of 75. And just enough breeze so your hair and veil look whimsical.
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0: One of our favorite pastimes in our house is looking up homes we will never be able to afford. So when this one in Greenville popped up, I was like, oh, we are looking at it as if we're buying it, but we're not gonna because it's $3.4 million. I'm Dory, B93.7. Have you seen this house? It's on Paris Mountain. 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

Have you seen those videos of the octopus that can open jars and stuff? Well, now they just discovered that they are smart enough to figure out how to use mirrors to locate food that's out of their direct view. I'm Tori, B93.7. They are so smart. I would love to see where they are on the scale to humans. Like, are they as smart as a second grader or a fifth grader? Because that's crazy impressive.

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Are you as over dating as this girl? Because she just spent $50,000 to be done with it all. That's next.

0: After years of dealing with men who just didn't put in as much effort as she did in relationships, or maybe they stepped out or they ghosted her, she finally decided to make the biggest commitment to herself. I'm Tori, B93.7. She spent $20,000 on a wedding dress, $50,000 on the total wedding, and said, "I do," while looking into a mirror. Now, she did go on to say that it was more of a symbolic thing than a legal thing because there was no marriage certificate or marital benefits, but $50,000 for a little symbolism? I gotta tell you, I think I would have taken myself to the courthouse.
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How much did you love The Sandlot growing up? Because they have reunited the entire cast for a new baseball comedy series. It's called Dugout Dads. Hey, I'm Tori, B93.7. It looks like Danielle Fishel from Boy Meets World is going to be in it. I don't even know the details, and I don't need to. I'm pumped for this.

relationships, according to experts, if you use some of these next phrases, you might be a little more passive-aggressive than you realize. B93.7, I'm Tori. This next.

0: are you passive aggressive in your relationship? Because according to psychologists, that's doing a whole lot of damage, that it's coming from a good place. A lot of times the passive aggressive things, what you really mean is like, hey, I'd like to connect with you. Can you put your phone down? What you say instead is, must be so important picking up your phone again. B93.7, I'm Tori. Some other passive aggressive phrases that maybe we just throw out and just pepper in our conversation sometimes with our partners. Saying things like, no, it's fine, when it very much is not fine. This one I have had used on me before and it drives me insane. I guess I just can't do anything right. Really? That, come on now, everybody can do something right. And I have been guilty of this one. I shouldn't have to ask. See, now that I feel like is a communication difference, because in my mind, you see me struggling. So like, step in, let's get this done together. In his mind, he's like, I was over here minding my own business. I had no idea you were struggling. I think so much of this is just communication difference between the genders. And there's no book for it. There's no translation app between women and men.
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3: This afternoon, expect sunny skies with a high of 96.
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0: But the rent, no doubt. Yeah. 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Cause I like it. Right. No diggity, no doubt. Yeah. Black Street Productions. We out, we out. Right. We out, we out.
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0: Hang on, so are sewer people real? Because I remember reading a long time ago this story about people who live in the sewer under the U.S., and it's this whole world down there, and honestly, it has kept me up more nights than I would like to admit. And now there's a video of people coming out of the sewers. I'm Tori, B93.7, this happened in Brooklyn, and police are actually investigating it because it shows a group of men climbing out of manholes like it's nothing. And my favorite part is the officials are like, oh no, but there's no threat to the public. Excuse me, there very much is. If they can survive the sewer, I'm scared to see what else they're willing to do.
1: 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I'm Elise Riley, and each week on Wet Nose Wednesday, I will feature a new cat or dog looking for its forever home. 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
1: Okay.
0: All right. And maybe an app or two. We'll go ahead and explain. But this man made me a lot of money.
1: Ooh, I need to write this down.
0: Yeah, you do. Get a pen and paper. We'll be right back. Two songs away.

0: Hey, good afternoon. Dex, Barbie T, only on B93.7. Barbie T, tell me something good.
1: Yes, it is. So more than 1,100 kids out in Massachusetts, they're going to be receiving free tickets to matches during the 2026 FIFA World Cup games. And all of this is because of a donation through Airbnb.

0: baby, and they're going to distribute through the Boys and Girls Club, the Department of Children and Families, and several different community organizations across the state. And this is amazing because, like, let's just be honest, these kids are kids that would probably never get to see something like this or experience something like this in a lifetime. So,
1: yeah, because these tickets are expensive.
0: Yeah, right.
1: I mean, like, they're like $300 to $1,200, $1,300. Try to go to the final match. Oh, my gosh.
0: Yeah, and so they're also going to be giving out these tickets to some kids in foster care as well. So
1: nice.
0: It's really sweet.
1: My good news is something that you could learn from and maybe make it your good news. How about this? So there is a guy who goes into White Plains, New York. There's a thrift shop there.
0: Uh-huh.
1: And he sees this painting and he's like, oh, man, that looks pretty fancy. I wonder if it's worth anything. He gets out his AI app. He used Gemini on this one, which Gemini actually is better for this kind of thing because it can actually go through the internet. It's through Google, all that kind of stuff. He takes a picture, loads it up. Hey, what's this painting? Is it worth anything? And sure enough, it comes back and finds out that it is a Francis Caudill.
0: Sure.
1: And it's a Scottish artist.
0: Yeah.
1: And now that $100 that he spent to buy that painting at the thrift shop has turned into $250,000.
0: Now, what's the name of that app?
1: Gemini.
0: Oh,
1: it's
0: okay.
1: Google's.
0: Oh,
1: yeah.
0: Okay. Oh, okay.
1: Chat would probably do the same thing, just not as good as Gemini for that.
0: What about Claude?
1: Well, Claude would be a little bit more complicated.
0: Claude's
1: but,
0: annoying me.
1: It's good. Either way, the idea is AI.
0: Yeah. Ask AI.
1: Right.
0: And check the paintings and stuff before you, you know, make a purchase.
1: And the big thing is you got to make sure. And so he started going through and trying to find out exactly how, because that's the other part you have to do is follow up. What is this? And then is this an original? And sure enough, it was. Sold it at auction, $254,000.
0: We shouldn't have gave out the secrets. Now the thrift stores are going to be on to us.
1: I'm sure there's plenty of people that are already doing this.

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1: He'd lost the 2014 final to Germany. He'd retired from international football. He'd come back. At 35 years old in Qatar, Lionel Messi played the tournament of his life. The final, Argentina against France. Messi 2-0 up at halftime. Then Mbappe, in 97 seconds, scored twice. 2-2, extra time. Messi scored. Mbappe equalized. A hat trick, the first in a final since 1966. Penalties. Argentina won. Messi finally lifted the trophy he'd been chasing his entire life. Maradona's ghost finally appeased. The greatest individual career in football's history finally had its missing line. He'd done it. The arc complete. The boy from Rosario, home.
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0: Hey, it's Dex, Barbie T. It's B93.7. Fake news headlines. We always give Barbie one early on. Let's see if you can figure it out as well. Is this real or completely made up? Snail Racing League has been canceled because animal activists are afraid the snails might get hurt.
1: Oh my gosh. Is this something PETA's upset about?
0: Not PETA.
1: Oh, okay.
0: Just animal activists. Just in general. PETA's not the only one.
1: Oh, they're just the loudest?
0: Yeah. Yeah. Literally.
1: I'm going to say real news.
0: You're going to say real news.
1: I can see someone complaining about this.
0: But you can see a snail racing league listening to them?
1: Yeah. I mean.
0: Oh, those poor snails.
1: You know.
0: Okay, Barbie did a salt gesture. Okay, that's slugs. And then two.
1: Okay.
0: On top of they're not doing that to the snails. They're just racing them.
1: Okay.
0: All right, so we're real news.
1: Real news.
0: Okay,
1: yeah.
0: Let's find out together. Is that real or completely made up?

0: Hey, Dex, Barbie T, B93.7. Real or fake news headlines. All right, let's see how well you do. It is best 2 out of 3. Play along in the car. Barbie, Snail Racing League has been canceled because animal activists are afraid the snails might get hurt. This is out of Nottingham, England.
1: Nottingham.
0: Like where Robin Hood was.
1: Oh, okay. I said yes. Real news.
0: If you said the Snail Racing League has been canceled because of that, you are right.
1: See?
0: Apparently,
1: I told you.
0: It was supposed to be part of the city's Great Big Green Week at the Central Library, and they were promoting it as the world's first electronic snail racing board. So they were going to actually have kind of like horse racing. They'd have a board. They'd have like all of this stuff, make it official. And then animal activists ruined it.
1: Longest race ever.
0: Yeah. Yeah, I know. Imagine it never ends. All right, next story. Is this real or completely made up? Columbus, Ohio city workers who are part of the union there have filed grievances and complaints over the fact that the city has used a company that uses goats to clear some of the brush. They're saying, that's our job.
1: I could see that. Real news.
0: City workers complaining over goats?
1: Yeah.
0: Two in a row.
1: Boom.
0: How wild is this? And if you haven't seen this, I saw this in South Carolina in Greenville. They brought in goats, and they literally, all they do is just they fence them in.
1: They let them graze and eat.
0: And then, just let them chill for like 4 or 5 hours. They leave them. They just leave them there.
1: Yep.
0: Fenced in. And they clear out the entire side of the hill.
1: I want a baby goat.
0: They had 30 goats grazing, and they can actually clear 1.6 acres of poisonous brush and dense vegetation in like a day.
1: I'm getting goats. That's what I want. With a doggy or a cat.
0: At your apartment?
1: I mean, whenever I get a house.
0: Yeah, great. next story, just for fun. Let's see. Town votes to replace a stop sign with rock, paper, scissors intersection. It's a small town that only uses like motorbikes, I guess. And so if you get to an intersection, you have to do a paper, rock, scissors.
1: Oh, man, that would be fun. I'm going to say real news.
0: Can you imagine the traffic jam for that?
1: I know.
0: Insane.
1: And then especially like we keep hitting the same thing. Rock, paper, scissors, shoot.
0: Oh, man. Horrible idea.
1: Let's do it.
0: That's why it is definitely fake news.
1: Oh, man.
0: Yeah. Get out of here with that.
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0: Friday, so stay for the game and enjoy the boom. 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

0: and lobster and prawn fried rice. 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
1: Hey, Dex and Barbie T here. 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

0: miracle you are walking this earth. Chris, this is an insane story. It is a miracle. You're even calling us. Go ahead.
1: Well, about 5 years ago, back when I was living in Connecticut with my kids and my wife, I got stabbed 9 times on the front porch.
2: What?
0: 9 times?
1: Yeah.
0: Why did they stab you? Were they angry with you? What happened?
3: Stab, stab, stab.
1: It was like a home invasion gone wrong.
3: Stab, stab, stab.
1: They expect me to be home when I caught him outside, and
0: he stabbed
1: one thing
0: you.
1: Led to another, and he stabbed me 9 times there.
0: Wow. You went to the hospital, obviously. What did they say to you?
1: Nothing. They told me if I was any smaller of a man, I would have died. The deepest laceration in my back was 5.5 inches deep.
0: Oh, my gosh.
2: Ooh, wee.
1: Missed my lung by, I think they said, like a half a centimeter. Maybe a little more than that.
0: That's insane.
2: Woo.
0: Can you imagine?
3: No.
0: Obesity saved that man's life.
3: Shut up.
0: No.
3: Please.
0: That's what he said. If I was any smaller of a man. Am I wrong?
3: No.
0: Why are you making it awkward? I'm just saying. All right. Well, listen, give us a call. Share your story. 833-685-9595. How is it a miracle you're living this earth? This one woman is thanking the heavens she got bronchitis because apparently that saved her life.
3: Oh, yeah.
0: How's that work?
3: That's crazy.
0: We'll go ahead and talk to her coming up next.

0: Hey, Dex, Barbie T, B93.7. Trish has an insane story. So what we've been talking about, how is it a miracle you are still alive and walking this earth? Like, I feel like they need to do a whole TV show on this. Because
1: what's the movie called that everybody escapes death? Final Destination?
0: Final Destination.
1: That's what it's giving.
0: Yeah, yeah. Take a listen to these stories. Trish, what do you got for us?
2: When I was 20, like 21, 22, I got like bronchitis and I went to the hospital because I was having like chest pain, and they did x-rays and everything, and they said, yeah, you have bronchitis and pleurisy. So I went home and the pain went away and I felt better. They called me back and they were like, well, another radiologist looked at your x-ray and we see a shadow and we want you to come back in. And I was like, nah, I'm fine, I feel better. But something said, you know what, why not just go back in? And I actually had cancer. I had lymphoma.
1: My lord.
2: Yeah.
0: And they caught it early, so you went through treatment and you're good?
2: Yeah, I went through treatment. I'm cured. It's been 20 plus years.
0: Oh my gosh. That's
1: thank
0: huge.
1: You, Jesus. Oh my Lord. Oof.
0: Thank you for bronchitis.
1: Yeah,
2: right. I know. I was like, thank God that I, you know, wanted to go in. And
0: that's crazy. Wow.
1: Ooh, such a
0: miracle. I looked up
1: for
0: the survival rates. Lymphoma, 5-year relative survival rate is roughly 89%. So that's good. Non-Hodgkin's lymphoma is 74%. But it's huge if they catch it early. That's the biggest thing.
1: Yeah.
0: If they don't catch it early, then it can get bad. That's wild.
1: Go get yourself tested out there.
0: Well, take a listen to this girl is actually saying that it's not you, but it's your family member. Thank goodness they got into a wreck. How did that save their life?
3: It happened to my cousin. He's a paramedic, was really working hard during the pandemic.
0: Right.
3: His ambulance got into a wreck, totaled the ambulance completely.
4: He was
3: okay, but they found a lesion in his brain and it turned out to be cancer. And if he hadn't gone through that, they wouldn't have found it.
0: Get out.
4: Glory. Hallelujah.
0: So because ambulance got into a wreck, he had to go to the hospital and they just happened to see that there was a lesion on his brain. And if they didn't see that, he wouldn't be here today.
3: Exactly. God works in mysterious ways, in my opinion.
4: Absolutely right, girl.
0: Share your stories. True. Send us a DM anytime. Dex and Barbie T on Instagram, or you can give us a call.

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0: you know, we're talking about this kid. He's 19 years old. Somehow this is the second time he's been struck by lightning out in Texas. He survived. He was on a fishing trip. They had to airlift him to the hospital. But again, he survived twice.
1: I know. Lightning, the same thing.
0: What are the odds of getting struck by lightning? It's like crazy. Like one, I think I looked at, okay, one in 1.2 million is your chances.
1: Whew.
0: And then getting hit again.
1: That's crazy. Yeah, like, I want to say lucky, but like...
0: He's lucky to be alive, yeah. And so that's why we're bringing this up. Give us a call, 833-685-9595. How is it a miracle that you are walking this earth? Okay, what happened? Share the story, and you survived. We want to hear your stories now. Again, 833-685-9595.

0: Dex and Barbie T, only on B93.7. We are taking your calls on how is it a miracle that you are walking this God's green earth?
1: Oh, yeah. Did you escape death in some kind of way?
0: Some people go searching for it. Like yeah. This guy, Garrett, what do you do for a living and how did you survive?
2: I'm a tornado chaser.
1: Ooh,
2: and
1: twister.
2: I was in Alabama one day and EF3, it was probably more like an EF4, but an EF3 went right over our location and it felt like it was pulling our car backward like a vacuum.
1: Ooh.
2: And we were going like 120 on this podunk highway trying to get out of it.
0: And
2: I still to this day have no idea how we managed to get out of there without the car flipping or getting tossed or anything.
0: That's insane.
1: That's wild. Oh my gosh. How long have you done this?
2: I've been doing it since COVID, since 2020. But I've loved it since I was a kid.
0: That's wild. Can you imagine driving thousands of miles searching for a tornado so you can run from it and take pictures and video?
1: I've always wanted to do that.
0: That's insane, though.
1: Ever since I've seen the movie Twister, I've always wanted to have that kind of thrill.
0: Good morning. What about you? How is it a miracle you're alive?
3: I was reaching for a fry box that had a leak in the freezer and all the fry boxes were frozen together. And I went to snatch the box and I slipped. And when I slipped and fell, the box came down and hit me in the head and I was unconscious for like an hour on the freezer floor before anybody found me.
0: Oh.
3: And it took like 5 paramedics and 2 sheriffs to peel me off of the ground. And it took me 9 months for my fingertips to return to their regular color.
1: Oh my
3: gosh.
1: And
3: it took them, when I got inside the ambulance, they said it took 2 ammonia capsules to actually wake me up. And when I woke up, I was just gasping for air.
0: That's insane. Woo! That's Woo! Insane.
1: Gasping for air, my Lord.
0: Well, and imagine you've been in there for an hour. How are you even alive? Not just from the concussion, but from being frozen to the ground.
1: Oh, gosh.
0: Peeling him off, like having to get hot, like,
1: I bet that hurt.
0: Yeah. Like, that's what happens at Mount Everest, and people want to go ahead and climb that mountain.
1: Yeah. Good luck to you.
0: 833-685-9595. Give us a call. Share your stories. How is it a miracle you're alive? Call now.
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0: Hey, Dex, Barbie T, B93.7. Who do we have on?
1: We have Kevin on today. Kevin, you ready to play some trivia?
2: I'm ready.
0: Let's go. 60 seconds on your timer. Kevin, what do you do for a living?
2: I am a healthcare professional.
0: Well, let's see if we can't send you some money. Your timer is going to start as soon as Barbie finishes the first question. Let's go.
1: What vehicle manufacturer makes the Wrangler?
2: Jeep.
1: What fast food chain created the Crunchwrap Supreme?
2: Taco Bell.
1: What TV show featured the character Topanga Lawrence?
2: Boy Meets World.
1: What MTV reality show featured rapper Xzibit?
2: Pimp My Ride.
1: What is the official state animal of California?
2: The bear.
1: What is the world's largest island that is not a continent?
2: Iceland.
1: What does PDF stand for?
2: Pass.
1: What is the only letter not found in any U.S. state name?
2: Q.
1: What was the first feature-length animated film released by Disney?
2: The first?
1: Yes.
2: Pass.
1: In bowling, what
0: time.
1: Is...
0: Snow White and the Seven Dwarfs would have gotten you that one. What? And then you killed it on the Q, though. I was like, man, he got that
1: one.
0: Yeah,
1: yeah. Greenland is actually the world's largest island that's not a continent. And PDF stands for Portable Document Format.
0: There you go.
1: You did really good.
0: Yeah, you really did.

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0: Are you coming in or what?
1: Hey, Dex, Barbie T, good afternoon. It's B93.7. It is time to get into our Ghosted. We've got Oswald. What a unique name, Oswald.
2: Yeah, is that like family name or just random?
3: You know what? I don't know the exact origin of why. I know that both my parents really like that name.
1: Okay. All right.
2: Well, that's cool. Welcome.
1: Oz, let's go ahead and figure this out. So what's going on with you and Emily? How long have you guys been dating? What led up to you getting ghosted?
3: Well, we're dating for 5 months. I assume we're not dating anymore. We met through some mutual friends that we had. You know, one day we were just all hanging out and started chatting, and then all of a sudden her and I started hitting it off and just talking away from the group and asked for her number, and the very next day we decided to hang out, actually. So, okay. And then the hanging out developed into dating, and she actually stayed over at my place a few times.
1: Okay.
3: I'm not saying like it was like super, super serious, but it certainly felt like it was getting in that direction.
2: I mean, five months.
3: And here's the thing, we were planning a trip to go on together.
2: Oh, dang. Is it planned? Is this happening?
1: Yeah, what's going on?
3: We were actually planning a trip. We talked about it a few times. We were going over all the details for the trip, and she ended up having to go home this one night when we were talking about it. She said she had like an early shift.
1: Okay.
3: That's actually when she, after she left, because we had like some wine, and I just wanted to
1: make sure she's okay.
3: She got home safe.
1: Making bad decisions, she is.
3: Yeah, and then all of a sudden you get this, when you know that you've been blocked because of the automatic message or whatever. And then I go look it online, and I was like blocked on everything.
2: That sucks.
3: I was trying to get some answers and see if we can get back together, what's happening.
1: So here you guys trying to plan like a road trip or something like that, and next thing you know, she's like going early.
3: No, we were like planning like a trip, like what couple to do, like we were going to.
2: Yeah.
3: We were talking about maybe even going, Jamaica was on the list. We were talking about Hawaii.
2: Nice vacation, yeah.
1: We were talking about travel,
3: you know?
1: All right, not sticking around just for that. All right.
2: Well, I didn't say just for that, but I mean, we're going on a trip, baby.
1: Can we play that back just one more time? I just want to make sure, is that exactly?
2: Ooh, a nice vacation, yeah. She could at least stick around for that.
1: Oh, okay.
2: She could have.
1: All right, so here's what we're going to do. Hang on just a second, Oz. We're going to try to get this girl on the phone. We'll call Emily, give us about 2 songs. We're going to try to get some answers and see if we can't get them back on track to go to Hawaii.
4: Gotta get that. Gotta get that. Gotta get that.

0: Dex, Barbie T, it's B93.7. Oswald, we call him Oz, apparently got ghosted. He's been in this relationship with Emily for 5 months. Things were getting serious. They were planning a trip.
1: Yeah, like Jamaica or either Hawaii. The next thing you know, he's blocked and
0: on
1: ghosted.
0: Everything.
1: Yeah.
0: Right. So we reached out to Emily. Emily, thank you so much for agreeing to come on here. So here's where we're at. We're trying to get some answers for Oz. He misses you. He would like to get back together probably. He just doesn't know what happened.
1: Yeah, and why don't you stick around for the trip?
0: And at this point, you know, I should let you know, Oz is on the other line. He can hear you. You okay?
2: Oswald definitely didn't tell you this, but he has been banned from like almost every airline from flying. Like, he cannot fly.
1: Ooh, ghetto. What happened?
0: Yeah.
2: So we were like planning this trip. And you know, I travel a lot in general. I travel for work, to go on vacation with friends, whatever. But as we were planning this, he casually was like, oh, I blacked out on a flight.
1: Shut up.
2: And I got into a drunken fight.
0: Ooh, shut up.
2: You know, like the ones you see online, like he had to be escorted off the plane by security.
0: Oh no.
1: That is real ratchet.
2: And you know what? Even if it was like a one-time thing, I can't be with someone. I can't travel, let alone like be in a relationship with someone like that. Like,
0: wait, Oz? So you were planning a trip that you couldn't even go on. You're banned. You even corrected me. I said road trip. You said, nah, man, we go on a real trip.
1: Hawaii.
3: I'm limited on most airlines, but I thought I was being a very transparent and sharing something, you know, very vulnerable here.
1: But you got into a fight.
0: You got escorted by the police off the plane.
3: Yeah. Okay, so.
0: Don't get mad at me.
3: It was some
1: he's got his hands.
3: I'm just saying, it wasn't like a behavioral pattern. I was like 25 years old. I actually had flown out to see my ex. And when I was visiting there, I actually caught her cheating. Like, right in front of my face.
0: Okay.
3: And I had, like, gone out, and then my friends took me to the airport. We were drinking, and then when I get to the airport bar, my flight got delayed, so I, like, had some more drinks. I got a little slurry or whatever, and then some dude was filming me on the plane. Like, he had his phone in my face, and I was, like, trying to, like, sleep, and he was, like, videotaping me with my mouth open or whatever, snoring. And I'm like, dude, get your phone out of my face.
0: So you got into a fight with him. I got it. You're taking a while to get there, but I hear it.
3: I'm just saying, like, I'm trying to paint a picture of, like, I wasn't, like,
1: you had a crappy day.
3: Being like, hey, everybody, you know, you and this plane, I just got in it with this guy, and then it looked like I was the bad guy because this guy's not drunk, I'm drunk, so they're like, oh, this drunk guy's causing problems on the plane.
2: You're taking so much time explaining the reason. It's not even about like that specific time or not being able to fly. Like, it just, like, you're unstable when it comes to relationships, clearly. Like, that caused you to spiral
3: because I got cheated on,
2: in a fight on a plane, and it affected your whole life.
0: Yeah, that's your judgment is a little
2: behavior.
0: Off.
1: I guess she's trying to say. You didn't regulate your emotions and you couldn't control your emotions after being cheated on. And then I get, though, like, that's annoying. Somebody recording you, you don't even know who that person is. I understand that.
0: Are you going to fight them?
1: No, not fight them. But I mean, definitely, like, swat the phone out of your face.
3: You know what? People sometimes make a mistake they pay for a long time or their entire lives. This was one of those for me. But I know plenty of people with way more dramatic shit that's happened in their life than this.
2: Well, I can tell you this. I don't know anyone that's been banned from a flight.
0: Yeah. And you said this. You know, how old are you now?
3: This is 10 years later, so I'm 35.
1: Okay. 10 years ago, I mean, I would hope you've learned your lesson and all that. But, I mean, yeah, that's tough to travel. She travels a lot.
2: I just can't trust that he has. And also, like I said, I travel all the time. And it would just be something I have to think about every single time we travel.
0: Well, I mean, like, you couldn't travel with him unless you're driving.
3: That isn't... The thing on my character to me is just a little extreme. You know, like, if someone experiences a trauma and there's like some small fallout from it, this was a bigger fallout from it.
2: You call that your girlfriend? I mean, I don't know about trauma. That's a bit of extreme.
1: That is trauma. I would definitely think that's traumatic. An extraumatic.
3: You guys are all so insensitive. Like, I cannot believe that.
1: I'm agreeing with
0: Barbie,
1: you, sir.
0: Barbie is actually agreeing with you.
1: You see those emotions you need to relegate?
2: Do you see how crazy he's already getting you? Like, he's being mean. Like,
3: I'm being mean because I'm being told that it is justified that someone no longer wants to see me, ghost me completely. Like, I'm some psychopath because of something that happened 10 years ago that I shared it. And you say I'm mean because my reaction isn't positive to that. I know a lot more people that would be a lot more sweet and understanding, or at least try to understand, versus leaving my place and blocking me immaturely.
2: You should be used to getting blocked because the airlines all did it to you already.
1: Mercy.
3: Very mature, sure.
1: That was mean.
0: But if it's good enough for the airlines, it's good enough for me.
1: Yeah, Emily, I hate that for you, man.
3: Blocked.
0: We wish you the best, Oz. Hopefully, you know, I get it. People make mistakes in life. I wouldn't share that until you can. Maybe you can talk to the airlines about, I don't know how that works with
1: can you get off the list?
0: Yeah, lifetime ban, but.
1: You just have to realize that it's not going to be okay with everybody. And I do hope you find someone that's a lot more understanding.
0: Yes. Okay.
3: Yes, thank you.
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0: Hey, hope the day's going good. It's Dex, Barbie T, only on B93.7. Coming up just about 3 minutes away, we're getting into that big three. Barbie, what are you working on?
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1: That's what she said. Oh, yep, clock it.
0: Yeah, exactly. All right, we'll find out what's going on coming up next.

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2: I know what I'm getting Dex for Christmas.
0: What?
2: It's going to be Dolly Parton's new coffee brand, A Cup of Ambition. She is inspired of her song 9 to 5. It's going to come out first at her Dolly's Tennessee and Travel stop later this month. Then it's going to hit stores nationwide later this year.
0: How is this the only time I've ever heard of a coffee named Ambition?
2: Cup of Ambition.
0: Oh my gosh, that's brilliant.
2: Yeah, she said it takes a lot of energy to pursue your passion and to navigate each day, so she wanted to make a coffee that works just as hard.
0: As I drink my coffee.
2: So Teresa from Housewives of New Jersey, her daughter Melania, child, she is just as rowdy as her mother. She has now been charged with one count of simple assault following an alleged domestic dispute that happened in early May. It happened in Jersey, so curious to see, because you know she goes to school down in Tampa. I thought it was like a school fight or something, but no, this happened back in Jersey, so curious to see what happened, and it's like all hush hush because this complaint whatever was made confidentially. So we'll
0: this
2: see.
0: Is why parents need to teach, not you know whatever.
2: I mean, because her mother is known for shaking tables,
0: right? Exactly.
2: And
0: get it from her mama. All right.
2: So Millie Bobby Brown, she has gone on Kylie Kelce's podcast, and she was talking about how everybody was getting onto her and her husband Jake because they saw him not carrying any of the bags or pushing the baby stroller during their outings. And she's like, when did women become incapable of holding their own bags, car seats, and stuff? Child.
0: I think that's a great idea. You're right. Absolutely. Open your own door,
2: what?
0: Millie. Yeah. Wait, what? You're capable of opening your door, Millie?
2: Not in the presence of a man. I'm not.
0: Get the luggage, honey.
2: Anyways, she said that her husband's really sweet and he does help out. But she said usually when they're out doing the outings and things, she's the one that carries all the stuff because she usually is ahead of the group and has already organized everything. So that's her excuse.
0: That's interesting.
2: Yeah.
0: Well, I mean, if you organize everything, then wouldn't you like, you know, it's organized so someone else can carry it.
2: Yeah.
0: I don't know.
2: I mean, like, but hey, listen, whatever is great for her. But she did say it's a double standard for promoting female independence while criticizing her husband.
0: Oh, yeah.
2: Saying, you know, she's fully capable and supports her husband.
0: That's right. She makes the big bucks.
2: Go off, girl.
0: Exactly. Get to work. I'll take care of the kids. Stay home, Dad.
3: 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Don't worry. We've got you covered. 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

0: Hey, it's Dex, Barbie T. It's B93.7. This might actually affect some stuff if you're going to be doing Jazz Fest.
1: Oh, yeah.
0: Which is this weekend.
1: Mm-hmm. So it's today and tomorrow. So today kicks off at 4 o'clock until 10. And then tomorrow, 11 a.m. to 9 p.m. And again, don't forget those teens. I know there's stuff going on. You better be with your parents.
0: Right. And at what time is the curfew for teens in downtown?
1: 10 p.m. You got to be with your parents.
0: Okay.

0: Hey, Dex, Barbie T, B93.7. Coming up in just about 10 minutes. If you're trying to save some money, there's a guy, this is going to be perfect for you. He's 30 years old. He's in Georgia, and he figured out a way to drive around for only $3 in gas.
1: I saw this, and I want to do it.
0: I knew it.
1: I used to have one of these.
0: Wait until you hear what he's doing next.

0: Barbie T only on B93.7. I was wondering if you saw this, Barbie. So this guy, he's 30 years old. He's in Georgia, and he figured out a way to beat the system whenever it comes to this gas. And it's not a Tesla.
1: It's a Barbie car.
0: It's a Barbie car. So this guy apparently got the Barbie Dream Camper. He gutted it, then put like some kind of engine. It's only 2 gallons or something like that. One piston engine, but, and it was from a power washer, it can reach 55 miles an hour. That doesn't seem safe. And it can travel about 40 miles on a full tank of gas. He said that basically he pays about $3 to fill it up and he can drive all over town.
1: I'm here for it. I actually want to see if he can do my, I have the convertible, Barbie convertible.
0: Yeah.
1: I want to get that one put in.
0: Yeah.
1: It's battery operated.
0: This is the difference between Barbie and me, is Barbie had that kind of stuff as a toy. That was too rich for me when I was a kid.
1: Whatever.
0: I had rocks and
1: not
0: I had
1: rocks.
0: A cardboard
1: Shut
0: box.
1: Up.
0: But Barbie's sitting here with a Barbie dream convertible. Not even the dream camper. It was convertible.
1: I had to have the convertible.
0: Yeah.
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0: Regular folks and roofers have different things in their heads when you ask them about valleys. You think they're a lovely green oasis between the mountaintops. Roofers think they're a problem. Valleys are what we call those V-shaped areas where the slope of the gable meets the slope of the roof. It's where all the water that's flowing off of your shingles pools together on its way to the gutters. And pooling water is bad. If a roof is going to leak, chances are it's going to leak there. But like the Army Corps of Engineers rerouting the Mississippi, we send all that water into the valley on purpose. 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Because the longevity and durability of your home's roof depends on that valley and depends on that guy. Guy Roofing. You got a roof? You got a guy.
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0: Dex and Barbie T right here at B93.7. All right, so coming up just about two songs away, we're going to get into real or fake news headlines. We always give Barbie one early on. You know how it works.
1: Yes, sir.
0: So let's go ahead and do it. Is this real or completely made up? You know Bitcoin, right?
1: Mm-hmm.
0: Well, they got all these other kind of coins, you know, Dogecoin, random coin, all of that.
1: Yeah.
0: Right? So now there's a meme coin that's trying to get some press so that people will buy their coin. And so they said, hey, meme coin pays a man to tattoo the coin's name on his forehead. He goes to the tattoo shop and ends up misspelling the name of the coin.
1: That's got to suck.
0: On his forehead.
1: I'm going to say real news because that's really dumb. Why would you do that?
0: Right. You didn't even ask me where it was, where the story's from.
1: Yeah, where is it?
0: India.
1: I'm going to stick with my real news.
0: You're going to say real news?
1: Yeah.
0: Okay. So some rando dude's got like a misspelled meme coin.
1: On his forehead. Yeah.
0: Gosh. Okay. We'll see if that's real or completely made up. Coming up next and the rest of the headlines. Oh,

0: Yes. You can play along in the car. It's best 2 out of 3. First one, a meme coin pays a man to tattoo its name on his forehead. Well, he did it. Messed up, though. Misspelled it.
1: That's crazy. I said real news because I could see this happening. See? I told you.
0: Southern India.
1: That's insane.
0: The meme coin said, hey, permanently tattoo the meme coin's name on his forehead in exchange for, 2,600 soul of cryptocurrency coin worth of soul. Yeah, that's their, I guess that's their money. Yeah. And
1: what's it called? What was he supposed to get tatted?
0: He had to get money sign B-O-U-T-Y work. Bouty work? I don't know. Anyways, he misspelled it. Ended up, yeah.
1: Which one did he miss? What letter did he miss? Like,
0: he misspelled. I'm trying to find where it is. I mean, it looks like he spelled it right to me. What did he misspell on this? Now I got to look at the picture. Okay. Yeah. So he misspelled it. He ended up not putting the Y in.
1: Bots work?
0: Yeah. And the thing that sucks is it's not the first letter or the last letter, so it's not like you can just add on.
1: Yeah.
0: Yeah.
1: It's right in the middle.
0: So at that point, the meme coin's super happy because now it's gone viral. We're talking about it over here.
1: Right.
0: And, you know, people are buying it. Insane. My story, or your next story, is high school decides to change their mascot to tacos. So it's a giant taco that runs around, and they said, hey, you know, at some of these football games, we're going to go ahead and give out free shredded cheese at the football games.
1: That's stupid.
0: It is stupid.
1: Like, why would you give out free shredded cheese?
0: Because you
1: give
0: put it on tacos.
1: Give out free tacos. Then get with Taco Bell or somebody.
0: Then you got to make it.
1: Let me see. I'm going to say real news. Okay, good.
0: You should have gone with your gut on that one.
1: I wouldn't mind. Though, like, if somebody did change their mascot to tacos,
0: I mean, it's not,
1: that'd be great.
0: Had the football games on Tuesday, or pep rallies on Tuesdays.
1: Mm-hmm.
0: Boom. Next story. Got to get this one right. Couple sues airline after a watermelon-sized block of ice falls from the sky and crashes through their bedroom.
1: Who'd they sue?
0: An airline, because they said that the airline is the one that dropped the block of ice.
1: Do they know this?
0: I mean, I would think so.
1: Real news.
0: Gonna say real news?
1: Yeah, I'm just gonna say.
0: Airlines just dropping ice on them?
1: I guess. I wouldn't be surprised. Yeah. Give me free flights for life.
0: It was JetBlue, and that block of ice was a block of waste. And it crashed.
1: God. They drop it out of the sky. Oh my gosh, where does that go?
0: They weren't supposed to. They weren't supposed to.
1: Oh my, okay.
0: And so it just fell out of the airplane. I don't know how, but either way, it did, and it crashed through their bedroom.
1: And exploded in there.
0: What if they were
1: home?
0: Exactly.
1: In the bathroom. In the bedroom.
0: In the bedroom.
1: And did the block of ice just shatter?
0: I would think it would shatter. Yeah. Oh. It went through there. Yeah. It went through the roof.
1: I can't.
0: Straight into the bedroom.
1: Can't.
0: They're suing for $1 million.
1: Yeah. That's cheap. Sue more.
0: Yeah. I would
1: ask
0: think.
1: For more.
0: Right.
1: Ask for the entire airline.
0: Emotional damage.
1: Emotional damage.
0: Right.
1: I would glitch
0: level.
1: For the rest of my life.
0: Yeah.
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0: Hey, Dex and Barbie T on B93.7. So what kind of parade is this? Second Line?
1: Yes, the Second Line Parade. It's presented by Adidas. It's basically going to be like a New Orleans-style brass band thing. You know how in New Orleans they have the band in the streets and they throw out the beads and stuff?
0: Yeah, okay.
1: That's what's going to be happening Saturday morning at 11 a.m. at in downtown Greenville at the corner of Main Street and Broad Street.
0: Okay.
1: Yeah, so get there early
0: because
1: there's going to be beads. Bring your umbrellas. Come dance. Yeah. It's like one band that goes up and down the street and they throw all the beads. It's a parade.
0: But one band? I mean,
1: yes.
0: That's not a parade. That's one person. That's like a band.
1: I mean, like, I'm pretty sure it's going to be a large band or a good size.
0: Well, I was thinking
1: just get there and get the beads.
0: All right.

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She'll be all right. No riding shining armored knight. She will save herself this time. And in fact, tonight, she did confirm. The cold never lasts, my darling. It just teaches the heart how

Yo, shout out to the Echo Operative Band who performed last night at Music on Main. Next week, the party continues as we kick off Juneteenth. The Experience Soul Band is going to be in the building. Tell a friend to tell a friend to get there 5:30.

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97.7. Appreciate you for vibing with me. How you feeling, family? Yo, shout out to everybody who wanted those tickets to see Charlie XCX. I wish I got my hands on some of those tickets. Hawk and Tom hogged all over them, though. But nevertheless, Zara Larson.

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0: Sunshine, barbecues, and lazy days by the pool. Summer's in full gear here in Greenville. But with those long sunny days come a sobering statistic. 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
1: A severe thunderstorm warning has been issued for parts of Henderson, Polk, and Greenville counties until 8:45 p.m. tonight. This storm has the potential for both large hail and strong straight-line winds. Quarter-size hail and winds up to 60 miles an hour are likely as it moves southeast at around 10 miles an hour. For your safety, stay inside and away from windows until the storm passes. Large hail and strong winds can easily shatter glass, causing injury. If you're caught outside, take shelter in a sturdy building or a hardtop car. Take shelter now. Again, a severe thunderstorm warning continues for portions of Henderson, Polk, and Greenville counties until 8:45 p.m. tonight. Bear in mind, this storm has the potential for quarter-size hail, and winds up to 60 miles an hour are likely. I'm meteorologist Derek Height on B93.7.
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